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0: You're listening to CITR 101.9 FM, broadcasting from unceded ancestral and traditional Musqueam territories. And you've just tuned in to Viva Porú, el ungüento para el alma. Viva Porú, the ointment for the soul. In the background, we're listening to Kali Uchis with Riding Round from her album, her 2015 album, Por Vida. And I have right here in the studio with me, DJ D-Rod.
1: Hi, DJ Bruja.
0: Thank you. How are you doing today? How's the vibes?
1: The vibes today are immaculate. Because not only are we doing a Kali Uchis special, but it's also our 100th
0: episode. What? And listen, what a great way to celebrate our 100th episode with a spotlight on Kali Uchis. Honestly, one of our favorite artists out there. An artist truly that, like, I think just gets us so much through the Spanglish, through, like, you know, her music, her aesthetic. I feel like she's just iconic. Yeah.
1: Just iconic.
0: So what a great way to celebrate our 100th episode.
1: A 100th episode. And to our listeners out there, thank you for tuning in today. And if you've tuned in before, Viva Porú, el ungüento para el alma is all about nourishing your soul, Latinx style. But also, you know, throughout our years, we've been showcasing music from everywhere and just having the lulls on the air.
0: I remember your mom saying once, like, yeah, you both laugh a lot. In the show.
1: We do.
0: And we do.
1: And it's our show.
0: What can we say?
1: You know? DJ Bruja, looking fabulous today.
0: Thank you so much. So do you. Ooh. And listen, before we get started with our Kali Uchis special spotlight here at Viva Porú, we just wanted to take a second to talk about the situation right now in Venezuela. We are sending all of our love and all of our strength to the Venezuelan people. And for anybody out there who has friends and family in Venezuela, we see you and we're here with you and we love you. And if you are looking for ways to support the people of Venezuela after being, you know, struck with two earthquakes on Wednesday, what we have right now is some resources that we wanted to share with you so that you can go ahead and check them out and you can support the people of Venezuela. One of them, if you are in Latin America right now, it's called terremoto.hazlohoy.org. And it is a central, like, hub where you can find information of how to report for missing people, who needs help, how to report you needing help as well. And you can also donate if you are in any part of Latin America, in Ciudad de Mexico, in Medellin, in any other part. You can find their addresses and numbers for centros de acopio, like
1: donation centers.
0: So feel free to check it out. And then there's,
1: if you're in BC today before 6 p.m. we know where it's 5:11 p.m. but if you're driving around in Langley, you can go to 19990 49th Avenue, and there's a donation center right there till 6 p.m. and you can bring non-perishable foods, blankets, clothes, medicine, personal hygiene products, toiletries, diapers. That's in Langley, but also in New West right now there's another donation center located at Pier Park in New Westminster. And you can also stay up to date with more information of things that are happening here in BC through the Venezuelan Canadian Society of British Columbia. And they are on Instagram. Their website is vcsbc.ca, Venezuelan Canadian Society of British Columbia. And we are sending all our love and good thoughts to the people of Venezuela and our friends who have family and friends over there, and the earthquakes.
0: Yeah. Yeah. So we are sending you those. And we can also make sure to share these on Instagram as well. So if you follow us, Viva Puru at CITR, you can also check out those resources. And with that said, we are dedicating this special to Kali Uchi's mother, diva, icon.
1: Whom
0: we love so much. We have, I think, like three main categories of Kali's music that we're going to play you some. We're going to start with some perreo, though.
1: Some
0: perreito. Right? Some perreo, some baile, some dancing here. So we're going to start with Labios Mordidos by Kali Uchis and Karol G. Because iconic.
1: Oh, my God. I love the letter K. Kali Uchis, Karol G. And Kali Uchis, Carly Marina Loaiza.
0: Carly Marina Loaiza. And we're going to talk about her, definitely, and what makes her so cool.
1: So iconic.
0: So stay tuned for that, too.
1: Stay tuned for that. But after Labios Mordidos, we're going to listen to Te Pongo Mal, Prendelo. That's by Kali Uchis with Yoel y Randy.
0: Yeah, it is. And then we're going to finish this first segment with Dame Beso and Muévete, also in her Orquídeas album. So make sure you stand up and make sure you shake those hips. It's only right, you know?
1: It's only right. It's only right. It's our 100th episode here at Viva Perú. Yeah.
0: Thank you for tuning in. And this is Kali Uchis.

0: KTR 101.9 FM, and you've just tuned in to Viva Porú, el ungüento para el alma, Viva Porú, the ointment for the soul. My name is DJ Bruja, and I'm here in the studio with DJ D-Rod.
1: DJ D-Rod in the house in this wonderful Cali Uchis 100 episode special.
0: I honestly can't believe it's been 100 episodes. So, hey, if you are wanting some more Viva Porú, like you feel like, you know, every 2 weeks is not enough for you, feel free to check out our archive at chtr.ca/vivaporu, because there you'll be able to find all of our 100 episodes, including this one. So make sure you check it out, because we have so much variety. Like, you are craving a fruit special. We have a fruit special.
1: We have
0: summer specials. We have autumn specials.
1: We have basorexia special.
0: Exactly. You know? So make sure you check it out, because, yeah, it's there for your use.
1: Listen. Did you hear, like, I know we've only listened to 4 songs by Cali Uchis so far, but have you listened to The Range?
0: The range of it all. Listen, she is an artist that I think is doing so awesome because of that range. Like, she not only is so proud of her Colombian roots, but she also mixes so many genres, so many vibes, and I think that she does that so well.
1: So well. And we do it too. In our 100th episode list, there's range.
0: Boy, do we have range.
1: But okay, you know, like, now bringing it back to the queen, Cali Uchis. Yes.
0: Yeah.
1: She's incredible.
0: Cali Marina Loaiza was born on July 17th, 1994, in Virginia, a suburb of D.C. And her dad is Colombian, and her mom, I believe she's Colombian
1: too. Yeah.
0: And they, they moved to Colombia when Cali was very, like, small. And they would spend a lot of time there, like, in the summers, and, you know, her helping out with her family and all of that. But she knew, I think, always that she had a passion for the arts. She actually didn't want to be a singer in the beginning or make music. She wanted to be a filmmaker. And so she started making music as soundtracks to the films she was making. That's kind of how she got discovered. Right?
1: Wow. Yeah, that was the Drunken Babble EP that got discovered on SoundCloud by Tyler the Creator.
0: In 2012.
1: That's, yeah. But before 2012, which was the debut of this mixtape, she would often skip class at the Alexandria City High School. And I think because she would skip class and then she would miss the curfew by her parents, then she kind of was not living at home anymore and was living in her car for a while and actually making music and making mixtape art from there. And now she is the goddess with 9 studio albums. Or 7 studio albums and maybe in the 2 EPs. A lot of collaborations and epic singles too. And
0: you know what? I find that she has evolved a lot through her albums, but she's also remained so loyal to her essence, which I love. Because I discovered Cali Uchis not by listening to Drunken Babble, but by Por Vida, that came out in 2015, if I'm not wrong. And yeah, like, it was such a good, like, alternative pop album that was also in Spanglish, which was something that I hadn't listened to before, even though me as an immigrant now, I think of the importance of Spanglish in my life, and I love that. So I feel like I connected immediately to that EP. And then her first studio album, Isolation, was such an awesome, like, surprise. Like, so many collabs from, like, you know, Gorillaz, Georgia Smith. So I think, like, that was such a good album.
1: No, and I think that was when a lot of people started listening to Cali Uchis before the hit Telepatía went viral on TikTok, and then more people now care discovered the amazingness of Kali Uchis.
0: Exactly. Yeah. She has like albums only in English and also some in Spanglish and then some in Spanish. I would say like Orquídeas, that's one of the newer albums, is dedicated to Colombia. Actually, the orchid is Colombia's natural flower. So yeah, it is dedicated to all the rhythms and all the like amazing range of music that you can find in Colombia. And it's an ode to her hometown, you know, like her, which I think is so beautiful. And fun fact, her name is Carly Marina Loaiza, but her parents used to call her Carluchis, and then that's how she came up with the name Kali Uchis.
1: Wow.
0: Which I find so iconic, yeah. Also, she's Carly with a K.
1: With a K?
0: Not with a C.
1: No, yeah, Carly with a K.
0: It's such a Latam thing.
1: Latam, you know? Yeah. Not like iCarly. But Carly, and with a Y, and I love the teléfono descompuesto of the name. You know, Carly, Carluchis, Caliuchis.
0: I love.
1: Of course, she was gonna listen to that with her poet ear, and you know, I think she still works on the art, like the aesthetic behind her Kali Uchis, like album.
0: Her brand too. And also like all her videos, if you've seen, like of course they've evolved so much, but from the beginning, like I think about the riding round video that is definitely filmed somewhere in Colombia. And she directed it, and she, you know, was heavily involved in the production of that video. And it's so cool. If you have a chance to watch it, please do, because it's so good.
1: Wow. Also, we love her makeup. We love she's a baby mama now.
0: Yeah,
1: we love everything about her.
0: We really do. Like, we're obsessed. I honestly, you know, whenever I'm in a particular mood, I feel like I always can find a certain Kali Uchis song. So we were talking about how she had this, like, you know, dancing perreo, merengue, salsa kind of genres, but she's also like a great artist to cry to. Oh. So our next segment is gonna be a lloración segment, you know, because like she has so many like in your feels songs too.
1: Totally.
0: We're gonna start with Loner. Yeah, who like so good
1: from
0: so
1: Por Vida, some, right?
0: Yeah,
1: oof. Followed by La Luna Enamorada.
0: Yeah, this and is Que Te Perdí. As well.
1: Wow.
0: So good. And then we're going to finish the segment with
1: Como te quiero yo. Let's.
0: Shall we get started?
1: We shall. Okay. Let's do it.
0: Amazing.
1: Let's get started.
0: Thank you for tuning in to Viva Perú, el ungüento para el alma. Viva Perú, the ointment for the soul.

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0: To Viva Porú, the ointment for the soul. 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This is the Cali Uchis special, and you just listened to Como Te Quiero Yo from the album Red Moon in Venus.
1: Yeah.
0: Woo! Previously, we listened to Que Te Pedí en la Luna Enamorada from Sin Miedo. Al Amor y Otros Demonios.
1: Love it.
0: Love it. And those are covers. Those are covers.
1: Yeah. Right? So La Luna Enamorada is actually originally by Los Zafiros.
0: Okay.
1: I believe I love them. A Cuban, group of
0: junto.
1: Musicians. Yeah,
0: exactly. I love the original too.
1: Yeah, me too.
0: From Los Zafiros.
1: But I feel like she nailed it so good. Like she did such an ode to the song,
0: mm-hmm.
1: but also, you know, adding a little bit of herself into them. And I loved it. And then, Que Te Pedí. I don't know if the original is made by La Lupe, but I know that La Lupe has a very famous
0: rendition. Okay, yes.
1: So, honestly, what great songs. We
0: went to
1: Ignite Youth Festival a couple of weeks ago, or I don't know, a few weeks ago, and we saw one of our favorite drag queens, Cataleya, perform to Cali Uchis. And honestly, what an experience. Like, I don't think I had ever seen a drag queen perform to any Cali Uchis music. And now I can't get enough.
0: Cannot get enough.
1: Yeah.
0: So
1: if you
0: are
1: in BC or if you are interested in Cataleya's art, please follow them on Instagram. They're at XO Cataleya. And they're so good. They're so
0: incredible.
1: Good. Yeah.
0: And the song performed by Cataleya was Wish You Roses.
1: Wish You Roses, yeah.
0: Which we, you know, we had to.
1: But she also did La Luna Enamorada.
0: Oh, yes.
1: Yeah,
0: you
1: yeah, yeah, yeah. Oh. Yeah, I'm pretty sure. And it was so
0: incredible.
1: Good. So good.
0: Yes. No, the whole performance I really loved.
1: Just so iconic.
0: And, you know, there were so many songs that we couldn't include in our playlist just because Cali Uchis, wow, like you have so much out there. And we love all of it from all various albums. And, wow. Also, filmmaker for sure, through the music, through the art, from the album covers, from everything. And, well, we will have to do a second spotlight on Cali Uchis to complete the playlist. But this has been such an awesome selection so far. And
1: I've been loving it. And listen, I have to give a huge shout out to DJ D-Rod because lately she's been finding the best Kulama facts to bring you here in the show. If you listen to Viva Peru, you know that we love llamas. And
0: we're
1: apparently
0: obsessed.
1: We're not the only ones. Guess who else loves llamas? Are we ready?
0: We're ready. Are we ready?
1: I think we're ready.
0: I mean, I think this is a cool llama fact of the week. Enjoy.
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0: my God.
1: If you guessed Galliucci's liking llamas, you guessed right.
0: You guessed it right.
1: You got and it. You got it.
0: This was Galliucci's For Viva Peru, specifically, actually, it was for another radio station, but we couldn't believe it.
1: So there's actual declarations out there that she's made that she really likes llamas, and wow. that she also really loves that children's book, Llama Red Pajama, and she did that rendition, beautiful rendition. By the way, I think it's improvised, too.
0: Yes, reading
1: she's
0: the
1: just,
0: whole book.
1: Yeah, she's just reading the book, singing beautifully.
0: What a banger. Like, what?
1: What a banger. I will be adding that to my playlist.
0: I'm glad I have YouTube Music because then I can just look up the video.
1: The video, yeah.
0: And hear it as if it were my music player.
1: Yeah.
0: You know, like, add it to the rotation.
1: Add it to the rotation. So there you have it. An amazing, beautifully done rendition of Llama Llama Red Pajama by Galliucci's, who apparently loves llamas. So there you go. Unlike Chayanne last week.
0: It feels like it was last week, but
1: our last episode.
0: Yeah, there was no record. There no recorded.
1: Yeah,
0: saying by Chayanne that he likes llamas, but it's okay. It's been 2 weeks. You know, we love our puppy. We've moved on. Now we're with Galliucci's.
1: We're just happy that Cali likes llamas.
0: So excited.
1: Yeah. So now we're going to end the episode with some more amazing Galliucci's music. We're going to start. This is our Feeling Yourself kind of segment. So I hope you enjoy. We're going to start with Quiero Sentirme Bien. Such a banger.
0: Followed by No Eres Tú, Soy Yo.
1: Another banger.
0: Another one.
1: And then we're going to finish with Igual Que Un Ángel by Galliucci's featuring Peso Pluma, because she was the only one that was able to make Peso Pluma coquette. And we love
0: that.
1: Yeah,
0: no, that's La Favorita de Dios, La Favorita de Dios.
1: And she knows.
0: She definitely knows. She knows.
1: But anyway, thank you so much for tuning in to Viva Peru, another episode, our 100th episode of Viva Peru. We couldn't be more excited, more thankful to everybody out there listening. And a huge, huge shout out to CITR, our home station and radio. We truly could not be more grateful for the, you know,

0: Tom Kaliuchis for a while.
1: Yeah.
0: And well, so stay tuned. Check it out. Stay tuned. Yeah. Follow up. Up next, Meow Meow Kitty Girl Purr is up next in the schedule.
1: Yes, it is. So from thank you for that. And more CITR content. Obviously, we love the radio. So
0: obviously,
1: make sure you check it out. And it's been a pleasure. This is Viva Poru, el ungüento para el alma. Viva Poru,
0: the ointment for the

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Shalom Aleichem, Alamin. Peace be upon you all. Released in commemoration of Nakba Day, I am humbled to share the debut album from Exiliyahu, titled Why Have You Stolen the Blue and White Colors from Our Honest Sky? It is a compilation of songs, each written and recorded in one day, with lyrics drawn primarily from the Yiddish anti-Zionist and anti-imperialist poets of the late 19th century. 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That's E-X-I-L-I-A-H-U. Thank you for listening. Und befreit Palästina, oimein.

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1: 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Jazz Cartier, y'all know who it is. Golden Child, baby, let's get it.
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20: 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Yamborghini, a.k.a. Lil Newport, a.k.a. I got too many motherfuckers. Aliases, but you already know what time it is. 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
1: Nost rum pale suit jeers d'accord.

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To wrap it all up, we've got Man Up's musical drag show at the Birdhouse, 44 West 4th Avenue, on June 27th. For more information on the 2026 Queer Arts Festival lineup, including how to acquire tickets for each event, check out our Instagram page, at Queer Arts, our Facebook page, Queer Arts Festival plus Sun Gallery, or our website, queerartsfestival.com.

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0: Queer Arts Festival 2026 embraces precipice as both danger and possibility. This year's theme of On the Edge asks, what happens when we refuse to fall, when we linger in tension, desire, and anticipation? The festival has got a variety of programming available throughout the month of June, including literature and poetry nights, film screenings, and music and dance performances. On June 25th, Tomoki Sanders Quartet with Todd Stewart's trio will be at the Birdhouse for an exploration of great black music, urban music, electronic, and the avant-garde. On June 26th, Bud Roach will perform Fin Amour, a contemporary reflection on medieval chivalric love poetry at Firehall Art Center. And on June 28th, Walgrin and Devours will be at Ocean Artworks on Granville Island in collaboration with the Vancouver International Jazz Festival. 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
1: Welcome to Techno Progressivo. I'm DJ Waugh, and you're listening to 101.9 CITR here in Vancouver. I'm proud to work and live on the unceded territories of the Musqueam, Squamish, and Tsleil-Waututh Nations. 2026 is rolling along, and I've got an excellent interview feature on tap for you this evening with the Italian legend that is Marco Lis, ahead of his VanTech gig here in Vancouver on Saturday, January 17th. And we will get to that shortly, but first let's check out this episode's track of the week. Toronto's Nathan Barrato does the honors here with his remix of Side B and Will Taylor's track Picket. Enjoy.

0: Okay, the DJ's DJ delivers again. That was Nathan Barato on the remix for the track Picket, and that's available wherever you buy your music. On to the feature for tonight's episode. Italy's Marco Lise has been an absolute force in the house scene over the past 25 years, producing classics like Brighter Days and The Story Continues. I was fortunate to be able to interview him a few weeks back in advance of his VanTech gig here in town on January 17th. Here we discuss his partners in crime, updating some amazing classics and plans for the future. The lead track here is Who Dares to Believe in Me? Full track list and a selection of Marco Lise web links can be found on Techno Progressivo's socials. This is DJ Wash speaking to Italy's Marco Lise. He's been producing and DJing for over 20 years. With releases on Tool Room, Defected Circus, Armada, and Kitball, amongst others, the list goes on and on as he has 26 pages of releases on Beatport. His latest track, Body on Me, dropped on Tool Room in late October and again in December on the Best of Tool Room 2025. During the past year, he's played multiple venues in Ibiza, Ministry of Sound in London, and Australia and New York are some of the other highlights. He'll be playing a VanTech event in Vancouver on Saturday, January 17th, and that's what we're here to talk about tonight. It's my pleasure to be speaking to him. This is Marco Lise. Kicking things off here, how would you currently define your sound, and would you say it's evolved or shifted over time?
1: Hi guys, I'm Mike. Thank you very much for having me in your space. And good you counted the Beatport pages. I didn't do it, so great to know they're more than 20. Okay, yeah. So my sound. I think my sound is sexy and percussive. I love percussions. I can go from house to tech house, but the common thing you always hear are, you know, the groove, the percussions, and the sexy vibe I like to add to my tracks.

0: Okay, let's jump back in time here, thinking to the beginning of this for you. Can you tell me two or three tracks that really influenced you from the start, and what impact did they have on you?
1: Probably the first one is Pump Up the Volume. You know, it's back in 87, yeah, when I think it was the first house record I heard when I was very, very young, and it was the record that made me fall in love with the house music. And then the second one was from Lee Lewis. That's my inspiration, and it was French Kiss. When I heard it for the first time, it was something, something new to me, and I was saying, wow, what is this? So that's another record I have always in my mind. I think another one was Plastic Dreams from JD. That's another record when I heard for the first time, I jumped from my chair. Actually, I was on a club, so not sat on the chair, but it was something really, really new and exciting for me to listen to.

0: Okay, can you tell me what the process of building your reputation up as both a DJ and a producer in Italy was? And how did you know this wasn't a hobby anymore and had moved into being a full-blown career?
1: Well, it started as a hobby back in the days. I made, the first vinyls, like 2 or 3 a year, but just because I always done DJ, for living since 90s. But as a producer, he started to make a proper job in 98, 99, when I set up my own studio. Because at that time it was very, very expensive to build your own studio, gear were very, very expensive. You need a lot of, real mixers, sampler, keyboards, stuff. So yeah, I can tell from 98, 99.

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1: My name's Tracy Cooper.
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0: Okay, let's take a look at production. When you are making tracks, which DAW do you work with and why?
1: I'm on Cubase since the 90s, when it was only on Atari SD. And I always use that. I can use Ableton, I use Logic, but I don't really like. So I always stay true to Cubase because I know it very, very well. Yeah, no. And then I prefer staying in box, in the box. So using VST, I have an expander I only use for the pads or strings, but that's it. Most of the sounds are coming from VST.

0: Okay, and then how do you approach making tracks? Do you have some ideas in your head before you get working at your space, or are you content just to sit down at the computer and see what transpires?
1: Good question. Yeah, I start with some templates. You know, I made my own templates on Cubase. So with, let's say, a drum machine, some synths, basses, compressors, effects. So it's easy to start the track. Then I put down the kick, and then I play. You know, I play with some synths. I can play with some samples. Sometimes I get inspiration. Sometimes it doesn't work. But, you know, it's the creative process everybody does.

0: Okay, let's shift over to DJing here. How do you approach programming a set? Do you have some idea in mind before you get started of where you're going to take the night, or are you generally good just to look at the floor and go with what they give you?
1: Yes, I'm a DJ, so I'm you know, a very long time DJ, so I used to look at the crowd, you know, to see what the reaction. But so I have an idea to what to play, but sometimes, you know, crowd bring you to other directions. So I always play my own music. I always play the music I love, but sometimes you have to, you know, to adapt a little bit to see the crowd, to see the reactions. So every set is a little bit different from the other.

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1: What up, though? 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
3: 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I'm DJ Wah, and the station is 101.9 CITR. That half of the interview wrapped up with one called Fourth Dimension. Full track list and a selection of Marco Lise web links can be found on Techno Progressivo's socials. Part 2 kicks off with his remix of Digital Enemies, Wasted. And then what is your setup of choice? Do you generally go back-to-back with your tracks, or do you have other tracks dedicated to acapellas and stems and things like that? How do you approach all of that?
4: I like to play with acapellas sometimes. I DJ with the CDJs, so it's not easy to use the stems. I use the loops. I used to play with RMX, you know, for the drum rolls to create, you know, the build-ups, so tension to the music. It's basically the DJ way, the old school DJ way to play. Yeah, this is the way.

0: Okay, let's take a look at your gigging history here. Throughout the past year, and particularly the summer, did you have any events that really stood out to you, and what made them so special?
1: Well, absolutely was at Universe in Ibiza, Fisher's Night. That was probably the best night of the year for me. And then another club is one of the best for me is Il Muretto in Italy. I always had great time playing there. The crowd is so unbelievable. But basically, Ibiza, I played many times this year, and all the gigs were special in a way. You know, I played at Tantra. It's a small club, so the crowd is very connected to the DJ. I played at the Club Chinois with Clapton. That was an amazing night. And of course, the one with Fisher. Then US is also so special. And US and I had the chance to play in Toronto twice, and the crowd is so unbelievable there. The only part I still miss to play is Asia, which I'm planning to play soon, the next year. And yeah, but basically they are the places I love to play.

0: Okay, this is probably a bit of a tough question, but given the size of your body of work, can you think of one or two tracks that you've made over time that have really stood out as some of your best productions and why?
1: Yeah, the first one is a track I made in 2007. It was a remix for My Digital Enemy, and the title is Wasted. The track is so special for me because, you know, I really love the how it sounds, but was the track that made me in contact with Chris Lake, with Pete Tong, and other bigger names, you know, in the industry. So that was the reason this is so special for me. The second one is The Story Continues. Today, just, you know, not today, this month was the release date 8 years ago. So, but it's the track everybody is still playing now. So it's still rocking. So I'm so proud of it. And the last one, well, the last but not least, but not the last, is Brighter Days, of course. It's the track, you know, the last 3 years made me traveling around the world. The people, is everybody are singing when I play that, so I'm very, very proud of it.

0: Okay, let's take a look at inspiration here. Can you think of a couple of producers who really inspire you and stand out in terms of the way they produce music?
1: Yeah, of course, Chris Lake is an all-time friend. He's a great producer, he's doing really well now. And another, there's a young guy, I really love the productions, he's from Argentina, he's called Jay DeLise. And it's curious the name, the story behind his name, because Lise is inspired by name, by my name. So, but anyway, apart from that, he's a great producer to my eyes. I always play his productions.

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1: This is Nala.
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4: Hi, this is Mark Knight, and you're checking out Techno Progressivo.

0: okay, 20 plus years in this industry, multiple productions, a lot of collaborations, things like that. For you at this stage of your career, what is uncharted territory? What are things that you still want to accomplish?
1: Yeah, there are some big festivals I love to play in US, also in, you know, around the world. Elbro is one of them. Basically, yeah, the big festival I still haven't played. I wish to play in 2026. And regarding productions, I have a lot of music coming out the next year. I have a big one, is a remix I made with Alma Soul. Is the track from Bob Marley, Is This Love. Is getting already big support from big names, and we are waiting for the clearance. We are nearly there, so I'm really excited for that release to come out. And other tracks in the next year on Two Room and other labels. I really can't wait to play and to see other DJs playing that.

0: Okay, you will be here in Vancouver on Saturday, January the 17th. What can clubgoers expect from your gig that night?
1: Yeah, I'm really excited to come there because this is my probably second time in Vancouver. It was years ago there, so I'm really, really excited. People, clubbers may expect music, groovy music, the new productions I've done, not released yet, so they are exclusive music I'm gonna play there. But basically high energy, groove, sexy music, all of this.

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A selection of his tracks can be found on Beatport, Apple Music, Spotify, Juno Download, and Bandcamp. As well, a full list of his web links can be found on Techno Progressivo's socials. 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Thank you very much for doing this.

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I said I love my house music. House music.

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3: We are all done for another episode of Techno Progressivo. 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Attic Jams is up next on the station. Stick around to see what they've got in store for you tonight. Before we go, let's do as we always do and set the controls in the time machine for this episode's track from the past. For this one, we're going to jump back 15 years in time to 2010. MK has been producing some absolute classics since the 90s, and here he does it again. This is his dub 3 of Storm Queen's Look Right Through. Enjoy it, and I'll see you back here next time.

0: Hello, you are listening to Laugh Track on CITR 101.9 FM. Today is Sunday, March 1st, 2026, and we are broadcasting to you from the University of British Columbia's Vancouver campus, which is situated on unceded and stolen Musqueam territory.
1: Indigenous voices in so-called Canada have been systemically devalued and diminished, and this cannot go unacknowledged in broadcast media such as radio. 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
0: And today is actually the Fun Drive episode.
1: Woo!
0: Very exciting.
1: Let's go.
0: If you're not familiar with what Fun Drive is, it's essentially a little over a week that we do where we raise funds to keep CITR running as the awesome station that it is. We love CITR During Fun Drive, very customary to talk about CITR, talk about the work we do, and we thought that's going to be just about the easiest thing in the world because we genuinely spend, most of our free time.
1: Hey, just like whenever I'm around.
0: In and around the station. It's run by such like deeply wonderful, empathetic, creative, and like driven volunteers and staff. And it's my favorite place on campus and one of my favorite places in the world. So we're very happy to be in the studio today and telling you a little bit why that is. So essentially, I want to read the Fun Drive blurb that we have on the website because I really like it. And every year, Fun Drive has a theme. And this year, the theme is retrofuturism. And I really like how it was worded because it was the retrofuturism part is meaningful to us specifically at CITR. So here's the blurb that's on the website about Fun Drive. The internet age came and passed. The alienation, the social deterioration spurred by digitally mediated connection, all were rejected. The people's love of what came before never died. Print is prized for its physicality. Radio waves flit through the air, carrying independent voices untethered by the demands of our now long-dead capitalist overlords. Are cherished for their inherent humanity in a technologically accelerated world. CITR and Discorder are a part of this world in the here and now. We hold tight to the humanity of our mediums, ushering in this utopia. Help us imagine this retro future. Donate to CITR and Discorder's Fun Drive.
1: Wow, that is extremely beautiful, actually.
0: I told you it was good. Beautiful. So essentially, if you want to support that, if you felt just as moved as Ruth was, you can go to the link donatetocitr.ca and make a donation and keep this station running. We're going to head into the first song that we have before we explain a little bit about what artists we're spotlighting today. So this is Interplanetary Music by Sun Ra.

0: Okay, that was Interplanetary Music by Sun Ra.
1: Sneaky sounding.
0: And that is who we're going to be highlighting today. We're going to be talking all about the wonderful world and the wonderful mind of Sun Ra and the Sun Ra Orchestra. Mm. Wow, this is a very, very special artist for me. Mm-hmm. I love Sun Ra, and I became so hyperfixated on his work and his philosophies kind of like within the last like 2 to 3 years. Shout out anybody who has seen a little film I made called Dust Heads. Mm. Yeah, so I'm kind of like was really enamored by specifically what drew people to his music. He was born in 1914, I'm pretty sure. Not a long time ago.
1: Retro.
0: And kind of just like how he built his orchestra and kind of how he found his following. It really came out of like black people, and not just black people, but like people who just felt ostracized from their communities coming and finding his music and feeling so deeply connected to it. People who rejected religion, people who rejected politics, people who just kind of rejected like earth as a whole, which I feel like is like a very big statement to make. But that's kind of like his philosophy is just like completely stripping all of humanity from where we are right now and uplifting people to the sky, past the clouds, into space, essentially.
1: Yeah, and that's a big reason that we decided to do him for this episode as well, because of that like retro-futurist space aesthetic, which totally like I mean, he has an entire song called Space is the Place, which you'll hear a small bit of because it's a 20-minute song. So
0: yes,
1: we weren't sure if we were going to make you guys listen to the entire 20 minutes because it's also super overwhelming. No. But anyways, getting ahead of myself. But yeah, there's a huge focus on space, which totally connects to the Fun Drive episode. Boom.
0: Boom.
1: Yeah, and we're looking a lot into like Afrofuturist stuff because when Ruth was writing Dust Heads, and we were talking about it a lot over FaceTime, and I was like, let me tap into what Ruth's talking about so I can contribute better. But we were reading like the Afro Surrealist Manifesto by D. Scott Miller, and he starts it with a quote by Frida Kahlo that says, "I'm not a surrealist, I just paint what I see." And another quote from that manifesto that kind of explains that one is, "Afro Surrealism sees that all others who create from their actual lived experience are surrealist."
0: Do you want to talk about that? I was kind of like, I just love that manifesto, and it's also just like visually really stunning. I really urge anybody to, you know, just check it out and kind of and look through it. The art all over it is just so beautiful. Mm. But I just really liked this idea. I just really liked how I was able to connect what it was saying to like media now. And just kind of using surrealism as a way to talk about black issues and also just talk about just kind of like systemic issues. Mm-hmm. Kind of like in the most, I don't know, coming back to laugh track, but like, there's a lot of humor and absurdity that's used in surrealism to kind of talk about systemic issues and talk about racism.
1: Yeah, because I feel like we saw a lot of that with Funkadelic, and even like the specific like space motif was also coming back with the spaceship. Yeah. If you guys are longtime listeners, you'll know. But another quote from the manifesto, I'll read it out, and it kind of circles back to that. But it says, "Afro-surrealism rejects the quiet servitude that characterizes existing roles for African-Americans, Asian-Americans, Latinos, women, and queer folk. Only through the mixing, melding, and cross-conversion of these supposed classifications can there be hope for liberation. Afro-surrealism is intersect, Afro-Asiatic, Afro-Cuban, mystic, silly, and profound." Mm-hmm. So, yeah, I was definitely drawn by the silly part of it just for the scope of the show. Mm-hmm. And that shows up a lot in a lot of the songs that you'll hear from Sun Ra. There is a lot of like super silly, super out there choices that are so interesting.
0: Yeah, and also just like for like the time that he was around and kind of when his work was really emerging, a lot of people hated him and a lot of the jazz community hated him because he was mixing all types of genre. He was mixing rock with like really like psychedelic-y sounds and like funky jazz, and it just like it didn't sound traditional and people weren't used to it. People hated innovator, honestly. Yeah. But that's exactly what drew so many people to him.
1: Right.
0: A lot of freaks really liked him.
1: Yeah, you wrote down this. I'm gonna draw your attention to this. You wrote this down in the notes.
0: What did I say?
1: It was this. I want you to talk about that because it was interesting to me.
0: Oh, yeah. This was from, I was just reading this article by this guy who, I can't remember his name, but he wrote a book about Sun Ra.
1: Whoa.
0: And when he was asked about why he did it, he was just like, I feel like I was the only person who could do it. Huh. And when he was young, he went to go see like his live show, and he was just like completely amazed. And he's just kind of talking about how Ra was very, very open to everything, and how if you were a young black nationalist, it says, if you were a young black nationalist, you could plug in there. If you were a white, freaky kid trying to break into your break out of your neighborhood, he was the kind of person who could connect you and kind of everyone on every level.
1: Cool.
0: Yeah, it's just like...
1: That's awesome.
0: He's just dope. He's just so cool.
1: And he's one of Ruth's, like, favorite artists, so I was like, probably just riff.
0: Speaking of... Should I say this for later that I'm going to a concert?
1: No, say it now.
0: Guys, I'm literally... when we are recording this, I will be seeing the Sun Ra Orchestra. Yes. And I'm just so, so excited.
1: Tonight.
0: And it's so special. And, like, this, like... I'm just like, wow. This is, like, me being really genuinely giddy. I cannot wait.
1: Yeah, that's going to be so cool.
0: It's going to be really magical.
1: Wow. Like, oh, that's so cool. Because, I mean, Sun Ra has passed, but a lot of the people who... were accompanying him on a lot of his songs.
0: His music live.
1: Yeah, are going to be playing live, like in an orchestra. Orchestra.
0: Duh.
1: Okay, so awesome. So Sun Ra has like an insane discography, like over 200 albums. Don't know how he does it.
0: That's a lot.
1: It's crazy. And we're going to play you this first song, or we're going to play you a clip of this first song. It's called Space is the Place. Bear with it. It's a lot.
0: It's a lot.
1: So just kind of mentally prepare yourself for that, but we're going to play 6 of the 20 minutes that this song is. So here's Space is the Place by Sun Ra.

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1: What a lovely Vancouver summer night. 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Huh? What's that?
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3: And before that ad break, that was Space is the Place by Sun Ra, the first 6 minutes of the 20-minute song. I wrote here, okay, when I first listened to this song, it was Ruth really suggested to me, yeah, just put this on. And I was like, awesome, yeah. So I put it on while I was driving, and it was like I was driving, but my phone was like out of my reach, and I wasn't going on it because that's the law.
4: Of course.
3: And so it was out of my reach, and I just, like, hit play, and I had, like, kind of a long stretch of road ahead of me. Mm-hmm. And I was like, man, this song's, like, kind of long. Like, and I was like, and I mean, you just heard it. Like, it is a million noises coming at you in genuinely every direction. And I listened to the entire 20-minute thing, like, at, like, a loud volume in an enclosed space, and I was like, I'm genuinely going to go insane. Yeah. I was like,
4: it's a lot.
3: This is crazy.
4: That was a crazy song for me to be like, hey, like, just, like, first time listening to this guy, like, you should listen to this one.
3: Yeah, I don't. Yeah, because that's, like, I feel like one of, like, the more crazy and like overwhelming songs, but it's so cool. Like, I'm like, I still think that's awesome. But yeah, you're listening to Laugh Track on CITR 101.9 FM, and this is our special Fun Drive episode. 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We would super like that. And the link is donate to CITR.ca. Beautiful. So we're going to go into the next song, which is I Am Strange by Sun Ra. And after I Am Strange, you're going to hear Daddy's Gonna Tell No Lie.
4: These are like literally two of my favorites. I Am Strange is so good. Daddy, oh, it's just so good.
3: Out the gates swinging. So
4: just
3: enjoy.
4: Just trust, guys. Just trust.
5: I am strange. My mind is tinted with the colors of madness. They fight in silent fury in the effort to possess each other. I am strange. I have approached a degree of love that is so unwise. In one world that it is wisdom in another. I am strange. I no longer have respect for hate, for I am stronger than hate. I am contemptuous of both those who hate and those who destroy. I am not a part of the world which hates and the world which destroys. I want a better world, and not only do I want a better world, I seek to live a better life, that I might have the right to be a part of a better world. If I hate and destroy, I have no right to speak of love. Love is greater than hate, and I have chosen love above all else in the world. I am strange. I know a secret truth. I have a secret rendezvous. The wind touches against my window pane. Come with me, it says. Come with me. I'm a force. You are a force. We are brothers. Though I am invisible, I cover the earth. When I'm wrathful, no wall can hold me. Nothing can withstand my will. What is your thought? What is your desire? Come, my brother. You are dear to me. I cannot come to you in full force, for you are too weak to contain me. I might lift you from the ground and frighten you. In this careless moment, I might drop you in my jaw that you want me to come to you. I cannot approach you in your weakness. I am too strong. Come to me as cautious as you will. I will accept you. For the spirit of man is more like myself than anything on earth. Almost, I think I am the pattern for the spirit of man. For if the spirit of man is strong, no power on earth is greater, and no wall can contain it. It will cover the breadth and the width of earth, for like I, the wind, an aroused spirit is greatly to be feared. What weapons are there to use against the invisible? Only fools seek to harm the wind. Only fools seek to harm the breath of the wind. Come, spirit of man, I will take you to new worlds. I will take you to inner unseen worlds, greater in splendors than anything life contains. If you are fearful, you will die in your fear. But if you become as I, you will be strong and do as I the wind, come and go as I choose, and none can stop me.

0: All right, you just heard I Am Strange and Daddy's Gonna Tell No Lies by Sun Ra. God, good stuff. Okay, that's awesome. And you are listening to Laugh Track on CITR 101.9 FM. And I'm gonna say it again, this is our Fun Drive episode. So nice, I'm gonna say it thrice and more. But yeah, so essentially Fun Drive is our week-long, a little more than a week, funding drive to get some money going for the station, keep it running, keep it doing all of the awesome, amazing things that it does. Ruth and I, besides being programmers, are also part of the student executive here at CITR. So
1: it's true.
0: I'm the student executive for Discorder Magazine.
1: Yeah, and I'm the new media executive.
0: Yeah, and we love it. We spent so long on our applications to be a part of this awesome space.
1: We're being over FaceTime in the summer, just being like, okay, like let's just read over these together.
0: We're gonna do a read through. of our applications for the student exec for CITR. Because it is such an amazing place. And donors like any of you that may be listening are what keep it going. So we thank you.
1: Thank you, thank you.
0: And okay, next we're going to listen to Pink Elephant on Parade by Sun Ra. And I'm an Instrument is going to follow that. Awesome.

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I do not flee from him when he comes to me, for instruments are not sufficient in themselves. They are cold and lifeless without the touch of hands and mine. 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
1: All right, that was Pink Elephant on a Parade and I Am an Instrument by Sun Ra. So good.
2: Beautiful so again.
1: Good. just beautiful again.
2: It was awesome. And yeah, just a and then after that we had a show promo and PSA. And just a reminder, this is our Fund Drive episode. Mm-hmm. So Fund Drive is a week-long funding drive for the station to raise some funds to keep it running. And if you are interested in helping donate, would love that. And the link is donate2citr.ca. Beautiful.
1: All right. The next song we're going to be listening to is We Travel the Space Way by Sun Ra.
2: So good. And it, and you know, a big reason that we chose Sun Ra was because of the Fun Drive retro-futurist theme that we've got going on this year. So the space thing is going to kind of be drilled in with this song. It's instrumental, it's very stripped back, but it's really nice.
1: Yeah, we watched this film back in a, me and Alicia had a class together, and it was called Space at the Place. It was a Sun Ra film, which he wrote and directed. And this song just kind of reminds me of this like really epic scene at the very end.
2: Spoilers, sorry,
1: close your ears, guys. When he was kind of zapping people from Earth and bringing them to space.
2: Totally.
1: So, just like have that image in your head
2: and
1: trust.
2: Just absolutely. Trust me. And then after we hear We Travel the Spaceways, we're going to listen to Medicine for a Nightmare, which that one is from Sun Ra's orchestra. Mm-hmm. And then after that one, you'll hear When There Is No Sun by Sun Ra. Yeah.
1: Enjoy.

0: Alright, that was We Travel the Spaceway by Sun Ra, followed by Medicine for a Nightmare by the Sun Ra Orchestra, and then When There Is No Sun by Sun Ra.
1: Nice. And that brings us to the end of our Fun Drive episode. It's been awesome. And to reiterate, for those of you who are just tuning in on the car radios, you're listening to CITR 101.9 FM, and this is Laugh Track. 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And that's the end of it. So we've got our goodbyes now, and we've got the last song. We always kind of like to do a bit of a lullaby coded
0: just a
1: one.
0: Night-night. Just a little night night for everybody.
1: Because it's 10 p.m. Are y'all turning in? I'm turning in.
0: Okay,
1: it's good. So the last song that we have is "Dreaming" by Sun Ra. Perfect.
0: Hey, and I hope everybody here has beautiful, beautiful dreams.
1: Beautiful dreams.
0: Happy Sunday, and I hope you all have a great start to your week.
1: Yes, great start to the week, and stay tuned for the rest of the Fun Drive.

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1: That's close, close.
0: I like to talk to you in Morse code. Because the crickets, when they speak, it just makes sense.
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1: True.
0: Yeah, you trying to stop, but you reading the signs.
1: Oh.
0: Here for the circle, stay around with the rhymes.
1: Oh.
0: On top of the rail, like I'm riding the grind.
1: Hey,
0: they call us niggas why they beat us.
1: Right.
0: Now these niggas wanna beat us.

Shalom Aleichem, Alamin. Peace be upon you all. Released in commemoration of Nakba Day, I'm humbled to share the debut album from Exiliyahu, titled Why Have You Stolen the Blue and White Colors from Our Honest Sky? It is a compilation of songs, each written and recorded in one day, with lyrics drawn primarily from the Yiddish anti-Zionist and anti-imperialist poets of the late 19th century. All proceeds from the album will go directly to my friends from Gaza, fundraising to evacuate their families. To hear it, please visit exiliyahu.bandcamp.com. That's E-X-I-L-I-A-H-U. Thank you for listening. Und befreit Palästina. 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

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You could beat Sonny Liston. First, you need the vision. I leave from the clay. It takes soul to find your rhythm. Gotta dig in, keep digging. Deep to the core, the root. Do you want more? The truth. What's pent in? What you send out is what you send in. This life ain't for renting. It's ownership. You own the shit. Hold tight if you lose grip. It's just rewrites for the same script. Long nights, no dream slips. Push the pedal, enjoy the trip. Long live the journey. Focus on the prize. The pride of the ground. Hawkeye in the sky. Finding new balance, like bored man Kawhi. Speaking to existence, you will always rise. Persistent and consistent, rebellious and resistant. Gotta be insistent. Scared money don't make no money. Gotta dig in to plant a seed. Don't hold back from living. You got all that you need. You got all that you need. You got all that you need. Let's go.

Queer Arts Festival 2026 embraces precipice as both danger and possibility. This year's theme of On the Edge asks, what happens when we refuse to fall, when we linger in tension, desire, and anticipation? The festival has got a variety of programming available throughout the month of June, including literature and poetry nights, film screenings, and music and dance performances. Showcasing local 2S LGBTQIA+ artists, the Queer Arts Festival Community Art Show honors the legacy of Pride in Art founder, activist, and Two-Spirit artist Robbie Hong. 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To wrap it all up, we've got Man Up's musical drag show at the Birdhouse, 44 West 4th Avenue, on June 27th. 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
1: Trap that drunk window smoker, tied and drooling, flapped and stunk, pillow stroked my hand, pooling must be peas, strapped or hung that fellow, broke my grand stool, dust he seized, stung or wallowed, hope or glands, ruled my lust, seized stopping wrist or heaving clots and list, nor seizing crap that bunk. Indoor broken ride and fooling. 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

0: Queer Arts Festival 2026 embraces precipice as both danger and possibility. This year's theme of On the Edge asks, what happens when we refuse to fall, when we linger in tension, desire, and anticipation? The festival has got a variety of programming available throughout the month of June, including literature and poetry nights, film screenings, and music and dance performances. On June 25th, Tomoki Sanders Quartet with Todd Stewart's trio will be at the Birdhouse for an exploration of great black music, urban music, electronic, and the avant-garde. On June 26th, Bud Roach will perform Fin Amour, a contemporary reflection on medieval chivalric love poetry at Firehall Arts Center. And on June 28th, Walgrin and Devours will be at Ocean Artworks on Granville Island in collaboration with the Vancouver International Jazz Festival. To wrap it all up, we've got Man Up's musical drag show at the Birdhouse, 44 West 4th Avenue on June 27th. For more information on the 2026 Queer Arts Festival lineup, including how to acquire tickets for each event, check out our Instagram page, at Queer Arts, our Facebook page, Queer Arts Festival plus some gallery, or our website, queerartsfestival.com. 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

0: 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The Rickshaw Theater's got you covered. 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
2: 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I have no idea what that means. Somebody just asked me to say this.

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I'm bored. I'm okay, but it's not the worst place. 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Kill me.

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3: Chief engineer Swain reporting. Boiler explosion, sir. I can't breathe, sir.
2: Lord, what happened, Commander?
4: 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Hard luck, sir.
2: Luck nothing.
4: You mean another case of sabotage?
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2: Chief engineer Swain reporting. Boiler explosion, sir. Three casualties, sir.
0: What happened, Commander? Boiler explosion, Lieutenant. Hard luck. Luck nothing. You mean another case of...

Shalom Aleichem, Alamin. Peace be upon you all. Released in commemoration of Nakba Day, I am humbled to share the debut album from Exiliahu, titled Why Have You Stolen the Blue and White Colors from Our Honest Sky? It is a compilation of songs, each written and recorded in one day, with lyrics drawn primarily from the Yiddish anti-Zionist and anti-imperialist poets of the late 19th century. All proceeds from the album will go directly to my friends from Gaza, fundraising to evacuate their families. To hear it, please visit exiliahu.bandcamp.com. That's Exiliahu. Thank you for listening. Und befreit Palästina. Oy

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I just can't sleep. I can't sleep. 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I can't sleep. 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

Queer Arts Festival 2026 embraces precipice as both danger and possibility. This year's theme of On the Edge asks, what happens when we refuse to fall, when we linger in tension, desire, and anticipation? 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To wrap it all up, we've got Man Up's musical drag show at the Birdhouse, 44 West 4th Avenue, on June 27th. 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

0: Queer Arts Festival 2026 embraces precipice as both danger and possibility. This year's theme of On the Edge asks, what happens when we refuse to fall, when we linger in tension, desire, and anticipation? The festival has got a variety of programming available throughout the month of June, including literature and poetry nights, film screenings, and music and dance performances. On June 25th, Tomoki Sanders Quartet with Todd Stewart's trio will be at the Birdhouse for an exploration of great black music, urban music, electronic, and the avant-garde. On June 26th, Bud Roach will perform Fin Amour, a contemporary reflection on medieval chivalric love poetry at Firehall Art Center. And on June 28th, Walgren and Devours will be at Ocean Artworks on Granville Island in collaboration with the Vancouver International Jazz Festival. To wrap it all up, we've got Man Up's musical drag show at the Birdhouse, 44 West 4th Avenue on June 27th. For more information on the 2026 Queer Arts Festival lineup, including how to acquire tickets for each event, check out our Instagram page, at Queer Arts, our Facebook page, Queer Arts Festival plus some gallery, or our website, queerartsfestival.com. 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
5: Welcome to the Blackfoot episodes of Words and Culture. I'm your host, Eugene Braverock. In our Blackfoot way, names are not given lightly. They are either carried forward through lineage, passed down with responsibility and history, or they are earned through experience, spirit, and the path one walks. My name is Natuyipita, Holy Eagle, was given to me by my grandmother, Rosie Dayrider. It is more important than a name. It is a responsibility, a reminder, and a connection to something greater than myself. There is a story that goes with this name, one that holds meaning, teaching, and spirit. But out of respect for our ways and the sacredness of that knowledge, it is not something I will share here. I carry it with humility. I walk with it in a good way. Last time on Words and Culture, I spoke with Blackfoot Elder Spike Eagle Speaker. This time, I'm speaking with his wife, Alvine Eagle Speaker. She, as well, is a traditional leader amongst our people. This is why I wanted to speak with her. I met them in their home on the Siksika Reservation, which is east of Calgary. Leaving Calgary and heading east onto the prairie, there's a shift you can feel. The land opens up, the wind carries stories, time slows down in a good way. Arriving in Siksika, it's not just a place, it's a presence. Sitting with elders there is grounding, humbling. A reminder that knowledge isn't rushed. It's shared with intention, with patience, and with heart. I ask Alvine to introduce herself.
6: Nistona kok soy big saki. Anam ninna ninonsta, Mark Wolflake Sr. Nitsinchkak. And Napyochtoki, Nitsitsita Pinchkasim, aka new water bird woman. Istutsimi ninna ote itauhkotsi in Italy, Artona. When my father came back from the war on a big ship of the Queen Mary, he was looking, there's so many soldiers that are sleeping on a dock, on a deck and everything. My father was looking down in a river, on a water. But because the ship was so high off the ocean, my father started seeing these things coming out of the water, but he couldn't figure out what they were. So that's where my name came from, Waterbird Woman, because of that story. My English name is Alvine. I was named after Alvine Braverock. My father is related to the Braverocks, very close. Mm. So when I was born, my dad's cousin told my dad, call her after me.
5: Mm.
6: So that's where my name, my English name came from, is Alvine. Gamo, my second English name, is Teresa. My mother was Catholic. Catholics have a patron saint, they call them.

0: And my mother's patron saint was Saint Teresa. So it's Bultum Elvin Teresa. That's where my name came from. I'm a Motuki. I haven't given up my seat yet. Because my husband is a leader. That's where I learned a lot of things. The women I learned from, and the men that I learned from during my time of learning and being active. I had Pete Standalone, Bruce Wolfchild. I also had May Tallow, Ina Kutan. I always forget her English name. But those were my elders. Those were my professors, as so to speak. Those are the people that taught me. And when you get into these ways, we pay for a lot of things. You go as far as paying with horses, money, blankets,
1: JP.
0: Whatever, however you feel that elder, how the worth they have, they paid their way to learn too. But as I speak fluent Blackfoot, I speak a little of the old Blackfoot, the real Blackfoot language. And I went to university and I became a school teacher. But the life I had in a white man's world as a teacher, it didn't make sense to me. So I went to seek my education through my professors, the elders of Guyana, Siksikapi, Kanyamskapi, Kani. I went to learn so I could carry where they end off. We went through a lot of things just to get what we needed.
2: Mm-hmm.
0: When I was younger, I was brought up in that kind of life. My father went to war. My father came back. Because his late dad had approach, Nixi Ishkanakatsik, Itanishirak, my son is going overseas to. For him to come back complete with all his body parts, when he comes back, he's going to join the society. And that's when my dad came back. That's where his dad had already arranged all that. And these are the things. I grew up in a very traditional world. My father was very strict, my mother especially. And I had five brothers. I have four big brothers, and I have a little brother. And I had two little sisters. I grew up in an age where our traditional ways were still very strong, where our sun dances were the way they're supposed to be. As I grew up, I started understanding, what am I worth? What do I do now? I went to university, I became a school teacher, but to me, that wasn't enough. That wasn't something that I'm going to be doing all my life. And somehow, it just seemed it just happened. I'm a Motuki, Buffalo Society member. And the teachers that I had, they were very strict. They knew the knowledge of our ways so well. When I started understanding the real life that I'm supposed to grow up in, the real way of life as a Blackfoot woman, I started seeking, but I had, I guess it's a gift. I listen. I'm always listening, but I don't say too much. I don't ask questions. But there's a time when I would ask my father or my mother, how come this is like this, and they'll tell. But my dad always said, go talk to your mom. Go talk to your aunties. I can't, Kitaki, you're a girl, so you need to go to your aunts to tell you all that. So I was fortunate enough to have aunts, great aunts, that knew about these ways. And I grew up in a world that is very traditional. I grew up in a world that I had a lot of, there's still a lot of elders from Sisika that I can learn from and go. My dad, he said, go to your aunt so-and-so. Go spend time with her. He didn't say, go ask her a question. Just spend time with her. So as I was helping my great aunt, they were teaching me how to cook, how to do all this and that. And I used to tell my late mother, I don't know what they're talking about. They're telling me about this and that. All my mother was said to me was, just keep listening. Don't ask questions, just listen. My grandmothers, they passed away before. You know, I was just a little girl. So I don't know how it is to have a real grandmother. But I was told that your aunts become your mothers, and then later on they become your grandmothers. Mm. And that's how it was explained to me. But growing up in a just boys, I did everything the boys, because I, as a girl, I had to be accepted, but I have to do what they do. Mm. So I kind of grew up really tough. I had to be tough. And that's how I had playmates. But my brothers were very respectful to me. Five brothers, we had a three-bedroom, kind of a three-bedroom in our old house. My brothers, five of them would all sleep in one bedroom with two beds. So I don't know how they fit. But I had a room, because I'm the only girl. I had a room all by myself with so much space. And then my mom and dad's room. But I was brought up in a world that my brothers showed me a lot of respect. My brothers protected me. And I worked hard, because my father was a farmer and a rancher. Mm. And I worked just as hard as the boys did. I didn't like housework, so when my father said, I need an extra hand, and she called me by my nickname. My nickname is Girly. And I said, come, I need you to drive the tractor. I was so glad to get out of the house, because I didn't like cooking or doing woman ways or whatever my mother was teaching me. But I really paid for it when I got married. I didn't really know how to cook. I even burned my water. I mean, that's water. And I thought to myself, shoot, I should listen to my mom.
2: Listening to Alvin speak, I feel that deep sense of grounding, the kind that comes from lived experience, from walking a life with patience, humility, and understanding of roles within family and community. What she shares isn't just words, it's teachings. Teachings about relationship, about respect, about knowing where you stand and how you carry yourself in connection to others. For me, I was raised by my grandmother, so my world looked a lot different. But in many ways, it was the same at its core. My uncles were there. My uncles, they were like my brothers. They were always there, sometimes to guide me, sometimes to laugh with me, and sometimes to kick me in the ass when I needed it. And I did need it. There wasn't always a moment where I was formally told, go speak with your uncles. It was just understood. If I was out of line, if I was unsure, if I needed direction, they were there. That's how I learned, not just through words, but through presence, through watching, through being corrected, and through being supported. And that's what I hear in Alvin's voice, that same foundation, that same understanding how family shapes you, how roles are lived, not just spoken. Now sitting here in their home with Alvin and Spike, you can feel that history between them, the way they move around each other, the quiet understanding, the smiles, the pauses. It's something you don't interrupt. You just witness. It's built over years, over stories, over challenges, over love. And in that space, it feels right to listen a little closer. Let's go back to Aveen as she shares the story of how they came together and how that journey began.
0: Spike and I got married in an Indian way. We didn't go to a white church to get married because at that time, if I had legally married my husband, I automatically transferred a blood reserve. I have no say. Today, you can stay in your own band or you can go with your husband's band. But my mother was Catholic, so my mother didn't seem to like it, just us living together, and we're not blessed to be man and wife. So they invited these elders, and all the elders that witnessed our marriage, they've all gone ahead of us. And that's how Spike and I were able to be man and wife, because it was just as, there was not really any difference in a white man's way and all that. So over the years, my dad gave my husband a name, Ahsa Pamo, Victory Cross, because he had a name, I guess, when he was little, but he couldn't remember it. My husband used to tell me, when I go powwows with your dad, I drive him over to the States, all over. He says, all the way there, he's talking to me about these things. I don't know what they're all about. And I told him, well, just listen. But all this time, he didn't know my dad was teaching him. But he didn't say, my dad never told him, well, I'm going to teach you. My dad would just start going. When we became a part of the society, the Horn Society, he became a leader. And he said, Alvin, you know what? And I thought, oh, no. What's wrong? Is there something wrong? Is it everything that I'm being taught by the elders? He says, I just knew what the next step was. He says, you know, I thought, how do I know that? Then he went back. My father-in-law told me, but at the time it didn't make sense to me. I just listened. But now I'm going to take that and put it, and I already know, I know what my job is. So I started teaching my husband Blackfoot because he didn't know. My family, we sit together, we talk Blackfoot fluently. And he used to say, what are you guys talking about? And I looked at him, I told him, you don't know? He says, no, well, I kind of know, but not really. So I started teaching him. I told him, just listen. He was so proud of himself, he could speak. My mother was cooking. And I don't know what he was trying to tell my mother in Blackfoot. He just told my mom. And he didn't know what he said. My mother was cooking. And next thing I seen my mom, you know, going to her bedroom really fast. And I thought, so I told him, he says, I don't know what I said to your mom. But I think your mom's real mad at me. So what did you say? He says, well, I was trying to tell her this. And I said, you know what you told my mom? You told her that, right? She says, yeah. And then she just took off. I think your mom's crying. Better go check on her. I looked at him. I thought, gee. So I went into my mother. I knocked on her door. I said, ah. I told him, Blackfoot, what's wrong? And she kept going like this to me. And I looked at her. I said, so I thought to myself, she's not crying. She's just laughing. And she kept funny. She said, yeah, Ma. She said in Blackfoot, what she said was, You're my son-in-law. I was impressed because he could, you know, he's starting to learn how to talk Blackfoot. But you know what he asked me? I said, what? He asked me, can I take you out? Can I go out with you? And I told him, this is what you said to my mom. I says, maybe try not to speak too much Blackfoot. Because that's why my mother wasn't crying, she was laughing. Today, to hear my husband speak Blackfoot, especially when we're being a society member, the words he used, sometimes I get caught and I'm thinking, what is he talking about? I told him, you know what? I saw Bamo. Sometimes I don't know what you're saying, but it's because how the elders taught you. Because the women, we just kind of sit back. We don't ask, what did they say? What do, you know, we just stay back. Mm. That's why we sit behind the men in the lodge, and they sit in front of us, and Umapachi, the helper. So Spike and I learned a lot. And my teachers that I had in Amoto gigs, May Tallow, Sophie Telfeathers, all of them, they're all gone, and I don't have somebody to go to and ask, how to do this, how did you do that? And when I married my husband, he didn't speak Blackfoot, and he used to say things that it makes me laugh. And he said, don't laugh, just tell me what I said. I tell him, it's a gee, you know. But I started teaching him, and I tell him, just listen. Listen to us talking, you know. And but I was, when we became a member of the society, that's when I noticed that Spike was speaking another language, and that was the real language that goes with this holy life we have entered. Mm. And the language that we have on the outside is more just basic. And that's where, I guess that's where our lives were separate roads. But this life that we had entered, it was just one road that we walked together. I don't walk behind him. We walk hand in hand, side by side. Mm. And that's what we do today. And I taught him Blackfoot. And I told him, just listen. Because your teachers are going to talk to you, but they talk Blackfoot. Just listen, really listen. And ask me if I know, I'll let you know. My father really worked on him without him knowing. Mm. He used to say, I don't know what your dad's talking about this and that. I don't know what he's talking about. But when we became society members, those teachings came like just there. And the understanding and everything. He said, that's what your dad said. That's why we do it this way. So to me, our elders, they have a mystical way of teaching you. Even if you think you're not listening or it's too hard to learn, but there's ways that they can teach you. Hmm.
2: That was Alvine Eagle Speaker. She is an elder from Tsiksika. I visited her and her husband Spike in their home. I want to play some music. And it kind of reminds me of Spike's wife, Alvine. Armin Duck Chief is from Tsiksika Nation. He is a Juno-nominated musician. His latest album is called This Ain't Your First Rodeo. And this song is called The Girl is a Cowboy.

0: That was Armin Duckchief featuring Ashley Ghostkeeper with That Girl is a Cowboy. I want to share this Blackfoot word, Nituguwa, Nituguwa, Nituguwa. Family, thank you for spending this time with me in Blackfoot Country. I'm Eugene Braverock, and this is Words and Culture. 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

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Peace be upon you all. 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That's E-X-I-L-I-A-H-U. Thank you for listening. Und befreit Palästina. Amen.

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1: 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The sun is out singing. I know the good times are coming our way. I know you were afraid of me and would not face the world. 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

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That's the Student Union Building out here on the campus of the University of British Columbia. I'm your host, Peter, broadcasting live again from the Queen City of the Kootenays, that is Nelson, and I'll be with you up to 11 a.m. as per usual. Trust you're all doing well and that you had a good week, and not so bad having had the wee bit of rain over the last few days as well. Much the same up here in the Kootenays, and of course, much needed water for the plants, as they say, and of course, freshened up the air magnificently. And wow, so it was nice when things are fresher. And getting to the weather, we are currently sitting at 15 degrees in Vancouver, and we can expect, mainly cloudy, but clearing by later this morning. We do have some winds from the northwest at 30 kilometers an hour near the water, but that should end around noon. A high of 20 with a UV index of 7, which is, of course, considered high. And overnight, a few clouds, increasing cloudiness after midnight with a low of 14. Tomorrow, mainly cloudy with a high of 20 degrees, cloudy overnight at 14. And Wednesday, Canada Day, it starts off the same with cloudy weather throughout most of the day, high of 19. And then we do have some showers coming overnight with 40% chance of that, an 11 degree as your overnight low. And then on Thursday, showers continue on with highs of 17, overnight cloudy at 11. And then we have a clearing trend starting on the Friday, cloudy on Friday with some clearing later on, highs of 19, overnights at 11. And then Saturday and Sunday, temperatures starting to creep up from 21 to 24 degrees. By the end of the weekend, sunny weather and clear skies overnight at 11. So there you go. Not too bad, huh? And if you kind of more traditional patterns of weather, of course, in Vancouver are sort of rainy ends of June and beginnings of July. So we'll see if that pans out.

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1: Well, I mean, it's, you know, it's very active in the community because it's run by community members and UBC students, obviously. 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Just lots of really like good, like challenging music and spoken word content. 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
2: And a happy Monday morning to y'all. I'm your host, Peter, and this is Breakfast with the Browns on CITR 101.9 FM, as well as live streaming at CITR.ca. You're just listening to The Bastion Muse. I think they're Vancouver Island-based, but I'm not 100% sure. Anyways, the piece was Sinking Dub. That's off the Albuquerque, New Mexico-based Blasted Gorse label. And it was called Distance Haze Number 2, Sinking. Bastion Muse are the duo of Larissa Lovia, who is Kellarissa, and Samuel Macklin, better known to Brown's listeners under his solo music-making moniker of Connecticut, musical project that he has apparently now put to bed, so he's now focusing on Bastion Muse. And this is one of the tunes. And then starting off today's episode, a lovely collaboration between Antheme, which is the solo ambient drone project of Toronto's Brad Deschamps, who's also the brains behind the Polar Seas Recordings label, and Spanish producer and composer David Cordero. It was called Autumn Song, and that can be found on their 2025 release, Let One Bird Sing. And they've done collaborations before, and yeah, really nice stuff. Do check it out. You can find it on Polar Seas Recordings or on Bandcamp. Have some events to tell you about, and of course, Canada Day is coming up on Wednesday this week. And you can celebrate Canada Day at various locations, and I'll just mention two. Granville Island has their celebration, which is kind of wrapped up along with the FIFA World Cup action, which they have a big watch party set up down there with a huge screen and stuff. But there are also just more Canada Day specific events, including the Falls Creek Ferries Water Ballet at 8:30 a.m. noon. They have a ceremony hosted by Kesilim Tlaxwiksan and Zara Durrani. They also have a huge cake that you can enjoy. There's live music and free Vancouver International Jazz performances, as well as artisan demonstrations, family activities, and more. And of course, don't forget, if it's hot today and you have kids with you, the water park is in full operation until 7. And, of course, there is also the Canada Together at Canada Place celebration, which is in its 40th year. Full day of free programs, which will run until 6 o'clock from, and let's see, what do they have here? Juno Award-winning rock band The Strumbellas will be headlining the main stage, as well as other folks. Lots of cool stuff going on there. No fireworks, just so you know. And if you want fireworks, probably best to go to the Surrey Canada Day celebrations and enjoy those. All right, then, let's just go on with more music. Up next, I have tracks by Cora with Mas Aya, some Mimotone, Alexander Klink, and some Mamo.

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3: 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Good morning. You are listening to CITR Radio 101.9 FM, and this is Breakfast with the Browns. I'm your host, Peter, and I hope you are all having a decent morning. I've been enjoying the music so far. You're just listening to Mamo with the piece 4.1 off their new 3LP release called Lateral. As well, I featured a tune by the Sao Paulo, Brazil-born and Vancouver-based DJ and producer Alexander Klink, or Klinke, I don't know how you'd like to pronounce it, but anyways, with the track Campo Electrico off of his newest effort, Subtropical Tape Sessions, and that's issued by Vancouver's Hotham Sound Recordings label. I also played something brand new by Mimotone called One Winged Bird, and that's off the full-length Warm Shadows. And I started off the set with the track Sacred Void, and that's a collaboration between the Toronto-based artist Cora, who is Matthew Ramolo, and Masaya, producer and percussionist Brandon Valdivia's solo project, and it's off their new release called Primordial Mind. I have a SFU event to tell you about. It's occurring on Friday, July 10th, and it'll feature Julian Brave Noise Cat, and it's all about his book, We Survived the Night. And it'll run from 6:30 and beyond at the Waterfront Theatre in Vancouver. And it says here, Julian Brave Noise Cat's debut novel, We Survived the Night, was an instant national bestseller. Through a dazzling blend of history and mythology, memoir and reportage, Noise Cat grapples with the erasure of North America's First Peoples and the trauma that cascades across generations, while illuminating the vital indigenous cultural, environmental, and political movements shaping the future. And he will be in conversation with Yuhal, who is the Summer Festival Executive Artistic Director. And it is done in conjunction with the Indian Summer Fest, sorry. And if this is of interest to you, you do need to reserve yourself a ticket, though it is free. And you can do so by going to events.sfu.ca, look up Julian Brave Noise Cat, We Survived the Night, and sign up. And it says there's a performance here, so I don't know that. He is a powwow dancer, so I don't know if he'll also perform a powwow dance or whether it'll just be him reading from the book and then them talking about it. But you can get signed copies, and they're published by Iron Dog Books. So yeah, if that's of interest to you, do check it out. Sounds pretty darn cool. Let's see. Let's just go on with more music. Up next, I have Treats by Foot with Dickow, as well as Brooks, Boards of Canada, and other musical sweet treats.

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U-M-A-B-U-S. 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

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Save me now. 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
2: And a lovely Monday morning to all of you out there in Radioland. 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I'm your host, Peter. I just played for you In Our Dreams by The Field, the Swedish-born and Berlin-based electronic musician Axel Willner, which can be found on the just-issued Studio Barnhus label release Now You Exist. Unfortunately, there's no attribution as to who did the vocals, which I find a bit unfortunate, but I'll dig around some more. I also featured a new offering by the German electronic trio Karl Gary, who are Jonas Friedlich, Jonas Jama, and Till Funke. The track was Modulatrix off the Molten Moods label-issued vinyl CG2, Karl Gary. You also heard the cut called Help, something taken from the new album Sinking by Beatrice M., who is Beatrice Masters, Franco-British producer, DJ, as well as Bait label head. And she, I don't know if you know or remember way back, was it in the 70s or whatever, there was a corporation called the Beatrice Corporation, and they owned all sorts of different food companies, but they also, I think, ended up buying Samsonite and Lego for a while before they, I guess, went bankrupt or whatever. Anyways, what's funny about the Beatrice M website is she has a picture of a carton of milk with the logo on it, and I don't know why that was fascinating to her other than maybe the, you know, same name, but kind of funny. Anyways, before the station ID break, another cut off the new Boards of Canada release Inferno. It was Age of Capricorn, and I'm slowly working my way through all the tracks of this very satisfying record. And a nice mix. Some parts are a bit more in your face, as I've mentioned before, but also lots of familiar Boards of Canada terrain as well for traditionalists. So, yeah, nice stuff. Off the new EP Halcyon Phase by Brooklyn-based composer, field recordist, and musician Elizabeth Maniscalco, who performs as Brux, that's B-R-U-X. You heard I Wish I Could Talk in Technicolor. Nice sampling there. And then kicking off that fulsome set was Underwater Welder, which can be found on the collaboration High Cube by Foot and Dickow, the beat-focused brainchild of Brian Foote, who is also with Peak Oil and Leech, and Brian Dicko, who also performs as Strategy and Community Library. And another pleasant release. Do check that one out as well. Has some farmers market stuff to tell you about. And of course, there is the UBC Farm Market every Saturday from 10 a.m. to 2 p.m. It's their big market with not only their own local fruits, vegetables, and spices and flowers available for purchase, but also folks coming in and bringing meats, baked goods, beverages, mushrooms, coffee. Often they have food trucks. Sometimes somebody offers up alcoholic beverages that they've crafted. Lots of cool stuff. It's all certified organic and worth checking out. Every Tuesday evening, they have the market at the farm running from 4 p.m. to 6 p.m. So if you can't make it on the weekend, And if that's too onerous for you as well, because you're only on campus during the week and during the day, there's the Wednesday bookstore pop-up market running from 11 a.m. to 2 p.m. Of course, much smaller in scope, but you still can get lots of good yummy stuff. You can also join their seasonal U Picks program, which runs June and July, and they let you know what's in season. You can go out to the farm and pick to your heart's content. And if all of this is very enticing to you, become a member of the UBC Farm, and that gives you discounts, special deals, and special information, and also early access to a lot of the programming that they run throughout the summer. Teaches you things like how to make sauerkraut or, I don't know, whatever, kombucha, cool stuff, right? So check it out. Vancouver farmers markets, of course, are in full swing now. That said, the downtown market and the False Creek market are on hiatus until after the FIFA World Cup. But we do have the Saturday markets in various locations and times. The West End market, 9 a.m. to 2 p.m. Mount Pleasant. Trout Lake running from 9 a.m. to 2 p.m. and Riley Park running from 10 a.m. to 2 p.m. And then on Sundays, the Kitsilano and Mount Pleasant markets running from 10 a.m. to 2 p.m. If you'd like more information, eatlocal.org, that's their website, which lists who's offering what, when, and where, as well as other useful information and various programs that they have. And you can also then support them with financial contributions if you feel like you'd like to help out. Wow, there you go. Let's go on. Up next, the track Pong Pry by Melt Mode.

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1: Ranafilmic is best thought of as an introversal jukebox which has no concept of genre, style, political boundaries, or even space-time relevance. But it does know good sounds from bad. Lately, the program has been focused on Philip Random's All Vinyl Countdown plus Apocalypse, the 1111th greatest records you probably haven't heard. And we're not afraid of noise. Ranafilmic, every Saturday at 11 p.m. to 2 a.m. at CITR 101.9 FM.
2: 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I'm your host, Peter, and you're tuned in to Breakfast with the Browns, broadcasting live from the Kootenays this week. Just treated you to Something Sweet by the Vancouver Electronic Trio Perfume Tree. It was Another Dusk off the Fall 2025 Zulu Records issued album, also called Another Dusk. Very welcome and long overdue return. Of course, if you'd been listening earlier on in the year, I've been playing this quite a bit. And yeah, nice stuff. It's nearly 25 years after they had called it quits. And of course, Perfume Tree, back with the original lineup of Jane Tilly, Bruce Turpin, and Pete Lutwich. Nice. Leading us into that set was a cool dubbish-infused tune by Bangkok-based DJ and electronic whiz Melt Mode. It was called Pong Pry, taken from the London, UK-based MAD Records label-issued EP Echoes of Time, a release that gracefully blends elements of traditional Thai music, house, IDM, with some dub flavorings. Worth checking out. Have a VPL event to tell you about, and I've been mentioning this one over the past few weeks, and don't miss out on it. There's still some spots left, and it's going to be tonight, 6:30 to 7:30 p.m. at the Renfrew branch, and it's Intro to Traditional Chinese Music, Sheng, with Tim Chan. And it says here, have you ever heard traditional Chinese music? Are you curious to learn more about one of the world's oldest musical traditions? Come learn about this uniquely beautiful musical culture with BC Chinese Music Association and Tim Chan. He will be presenting the Sheng, a fascinating mouth organ that is one of traditional Chinese music's most distinctive sounds. So do check that out. All you need to do is register, and you can do so by going to vplbibliocommons.com and click the sign up log and or registration log, and yeah, join in. And again, that's tonight, 6:30 to 7:30 at the Renfrew branch, Intro to Traditional Chinese Music, Sheng with Tim Chan. Great stuff. Let's see. Up next, I have tunes by Garden of Magic, Yusu, as well as a lovely long form by Distant Birds.

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2: Hello and good morning. I'm your host, Peter, and you're tuned in to Breakfast with the Browns on CITR 101.9 FM and live streaming at CITR.ca. You're just listening to Driver, an awesome and jazzy long form by Distant Birds, taken from the Earshift label release, simply called Distant Birds Volume 1 and 2. And as you might have divined from the title, it just compiles two EPs together, which is a nice thing to do. Distant Birds is a collaboration between Chris Abrahams of The Necks and Dave Symes, who also performs as or with Boy and Bear. And also featuring Evan Manel on drums, Ellen Kirkwood playing trumpet, and Matt Odigan on baritone saxophone. Before the station ID break, you heard a sweet treat off of Yusu's new album, Foundry. It was called A Jewel, and that featured a contribution by the Japanese duo A Dip in the Pool. Yusu has now relocated from Vancouver to London, UK. greener pastures and all that, so Godspeed to her and her endeavors. And then leading off that set, Light by Torontonian Daria Morgachiva, previously performing as Garden of Magic, now renamed as Dora with two R's and two A's. It's one off of her very good recording Sensations, and that came out last year. Have a Metro Vancouver event to tell you about. The title is Alien Species, and it's part of the Indigenous Knowledge Series. It says, connect to the land by learning from Kwantlen First Nation Elder Karen Gabriel at these interactive sessions to uncover how invasive plants and animals are changing our planet. And it will be occurring on weekends and holiday Mondays, except Canada Day, from 10 a.m. to 1 p.m., all the way through to September 7th. From 10 a.m. to 1 p.m. Yes, that's what I mentioned. Oh, no, here it has a specific time. This particular... Oh, this is kind of strange. They just said, except Canada Day. So they do have a session on Canada Day after all. And that runs from 10 a.m. to 1 p.m., so that's still correct. And it'll all happen at the Campbell Valley Regional Park. And it says, follow signs to the Red Barn in Langley. And it's free, and you don't have to register, and it's just any time you get there during that time frame, and she'll be there to tell you about all the cool things that she has in her knowledge bank. So check that out. Let's go on. This is 3 Days by Robert Shee.

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6: And hello again, and good morning. This is Peter, and the show is Breakfast with the Browns right here on CITR 101.9 FM, Independent Student and Community Public Radio. Just played for you The Soul of Everything by the Berlin-based UK DJ and producer Shackleton, and can be found on the just-issued vinyl Euphoria-bound Pretty Darn Good release. Featured as well, a tidy little tune called Naked Lunch Break by producer and musician Ibrahim Alpha Jr., and that's taken from his newest effort, Infinite Black Inside, and that's also a very awesome recording, worth your time for sure, I recommend it. And then I also treated you to a cut by Vancouver-based producer, DJ, XCITR member Robert Shee. It was called 3 Days, taken from the new EP Peak Cottage. Robert Shee is also the founder of Map Records, now rebranded as Map Music. So you can find a lot of his music on that label, as well as folks that used to be on his label way, way back and are now available again for purchase and for listening. And just so you know, that this particular track, 3 Days, was motivated by some funky loops from the soundtrack, 3 Days of the Condor, great thriller if you've ever seen it. And also features Dee Dee Danahy with some fancy keyboards, Martin Granger with other cool sort of musical fancy work, I guess, and then Miss Benny with her vocals. So nice little track. Let's go on. No, let me tell you about what's going on in the galleries. And of course, we have at the Vancouver Gallery 2 shows that have been on for a while, but don't miss them if you haven't seen them. Highlights from the Collection, a survey of some of the works that are in the holdings of the Vancouver Art Gallery, kind of compiled together in a very interesting little narrative, so do check that out. We also have Stephen Shore, Uncommon Places, landmark series of photographs by American photographer Stephen Shore. And they're taken over the course of multiple road trips across North America between 1973 and 1981. We also have That Green Ideal, Emily Caron, The Idea of Nature. And then Future Geographies, Art in the Century of Climate Change, which also has another component to it, which is on the top floor of Sanctuary, The Ancient Forest Experience. It says here, as the environmental crisis accelerates, artists around the world are responding with urgency, insight, and vision. Featuring more than 35 works from the past 25 years, this exhibition underscores the gravity and relevance of sustainability and the environment as defining issues of our time. Very, very great show, so do check that out. At the Contemporary Art Gallery, 2 exhibitions that I've mentioned before. We have Sir Serpas with a show called Rent, featuring large-scale figurative paintings. And we also have Douglas Watt, Mayor of the Village, which brings together his miniaturized model works from the past several years that reflect Vancouver's Davie Village, a historically significant center of queer life in the city. How cool is that? Like all these little models? Neat. Go check it out. To wrap up the show, I have tracks by Martin as well as something by TSO.

I'm your host, Peter, and that is it for this edition of Breakfast with the Browns on CITR 101.9 FM, UBC Student and Community Independent Broadcasting. Hope you enjoyed this week's musical offerings. I just played for you Stellar Space, a cut by TSO taken from his 2025 EP Stellar Space, issued by the long-running Winnipeg down-tempo drum and bass and dub-friendly label Balanced Records. And then leading us into that final set was the tune Heavy Sound by Washington, D.C.-based Martin, who is Martin Dakers, taken from his newest effort, Music for Existing. Lots of folks helping out on this great recording. On keys, we had Duval Timothy on cello, Lucinda Shua, drums by Misha Porte, Cis Bruinsma on trumpet, saxophone, Mark Cisneros, and Wurlitzer, Rhodes, and guitar was Danny Voiku, and words by Musa Okwanga, but not on this particular track, of course, as you noticed. Anyways, I'll be away next weekend at a tournament in Calgary, but no worries. I've lined up an awesome selection of homegrown talent in celebration of Canada Day. Yeah, I know it'll be a bit after the fact, but I'm still going to do it. So there, and it'll be pre-recorded, and you'll be able to listen to it. And it should be lots of fun. In the meantime, I'll leave you with our traditional goodbye track. Enjoy the rest of your Monday. Thanks for listening. Take care and have a great week. Bye-bye for now. Everybody happy.

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1: 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We honor the ancestral and ongoing care for this land by the host nations. 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

Shalom Aleichem, Alamin. Peace be upon you all. 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That's Exiliahu. Thank you for listening. And befreit Palestine, oimei.

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2: Trap that drunk window smoker, tied and drooling, flapped and stunk, pillow stroked my hand, pooling must be peas, strapped or hung that fellow, broke my grand stool, dust he, seas stung or wallowed, hope or glands, ruled my lust, seas stopping wrist or heaving clots and list, nor seizing crap that bunk. Indoor broken ride and fooling. 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

I am an artist, and I ain't got no time to be silent. No time to allow these words to asphyxiate my ancestry amidst this violence, amidst this despair. Can't deny the world my gift because of fear. Living a life of purpose and service, cannot and will not die with my gift still in here. Inspired by my pain and how close death came. Images of a tombstone inscribed with my name. Just then, I snap back to a new era, a new lane. And then my real eye realized that I could be the one to make a change. Because see, I am an artist, creator of lyrical calligraphy. Take you on a journey with my soliloquies. Literary imageries full of healing. May my words add meaning to your life. And the thoughts you left behind with the things that I write, may my words penetrate your soul, levitate your being beyond the thoughts that you think you know. See, ignoring the call of our dreams can be lethal. Ignoring the call of our dreams can be lethal. Especially when you tell your big dreams to small-minded people. Pumping in the depths of me is my artistry. This life-giving gift that I was given. Man, how can I deny the world the gift of the Creator's imprint? How dare I suppress the talents etched in the flesh of my chest? Am I not grateful? Do I not cherish it? Rendell, have you not realized that this is your ticket to the Exodus? See, when chasing our dreams, we sometimes ask if it's worth it. But have you not realized that by not doing it, you are causing the world a disservice? Failure to fulfill our purpose. But see, I am an artist, persistently pushing pens and pencils, living in my purpose, practicing my pure potential. See, we artists, we have to get creating when the world is devastated. We are the beacons of hope.

suicide notes. Man, we change people's lives with this gift. So no matter how rough it gets, don't quit. Know that you can push beyond the limits. You're an image of the infinite. Every choice that we make fulfills our life's pages. See, the road ahead will be tough, but remain patient. Know that you are designing magic in the making. So when the blueprint of your story is read, will it free others?

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This generational insanity runs up and down my family tree. But I've been thinking

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1: 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I'ma keep on talking about it
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This year's theme of On the Edge asks, what happens when we refuse to fall, when we linger in tension, desire, and anticipation? The festival has got a variety of programming available throughout the month of June, including literature and poetry nights, film screenings, and music and dance performances. 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For more information on the 2026 Queer Arts Festival lineup, including how to acquire tickets for each event, check out our Instagram page, at Queer Arts, our Facebook page, Queer Arts Festival plus Some Gallery, or our website, queerartsfestival.com.

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I have no idea what that means. Somebody just asked me to say this.

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5: You are listening to the Parts Unknown show, another episode, yet another episode. I don't know what number of episode this is, but I have been doing this since 1999. And what year is it? This is the sounds that you can only hear on the Parts Unknown show, and possibly a few other shows.

Yes, this is the Parts Unknown show, and that is Black Mountain. The reason why I play that is because I have never heard that song that way before. It is a tune that you would hear as the very first track on their 2004 self-titled debut album. The song Modern Music had saxophone in it and a female and male chorus as well, but not in this version. I don't know if this was the original concept for the song Modern Music, but it's funky. I like it very much, but I am glad that they chose the other one because there's something quite lovely about this one. I prefer the other one better. And Black Mountain, at least an abbreviated version of Black Mountain, are playing July 11th at the Rickshaw Theater. Steve McBean and Amber Weber will be the only members, but they are going to make a racket and people are going to love it. And there's lots of other bands, I believe, that are playing at this event. So please, on July 11th, get your tail to the Rickshaw Theater to see two members of Black Mountain make lovely music together. And another reason why I play it is that, hey, I was just at Sol y Limón on Commercial Drive, and who was there? Lead singer of Black Mountain, Steve McBean, and I've actually never chatted with him before, and he was exactly the way that I thought he would be. He was a little shy, but very nice. Black Mountain, July 11th. Now, look, there's other bands out there, and one such band is a band that was planted in Halifax, Nova Scotia for a very long time. And now, I guess at least one member I know has moved to Toronto. Of course, I'm speaking of a band that is affiliated with Mint Records, but I'm not sure if they're on Mint Records. Heaven for real. They are a great dynamic band, and they were in town to play a show for Range Magazine's 5th anniversary. So that's amazing. I didn't know what venue they were actually playing at. I can't tell you off the top of my head what it was. In the chat, I do say it. But I hope it was a rousing success. I did get word from the person that I chatted with a few days ago, Mark Grundy, a dynamic singer and songwriter of Heaven for Real. He said, yes, it was a fantastic success. And we talk about so

0: many things in the midst of being in downtown Vancouver seconds after Canada lost to Switzerland in the World Cup. This was their, they didn't get eliminated. They're still in the tournament. I can't believe it. But this was their last match at BC Place. So while I was chatting with Mark, all these people were coming out of the stadium and dressed up in unitards and Switzerland flags and Canadian flags and Maple Leafs aplenty. And you hear sirens going off. It was chaos. But we brought it all together and it became something truly special. And I want you to listen to the specialness of it right now. Me and Mark Grundy of Haligonian / Torontonian act, Heaven for Real, talking about lovely things like their music and about World Cup. Let's hear it now. You're listening to the Parts Unknown Show. I am here with Mr. Mark Grundy of the Haligonian wonderful group, Heaven for Real. And we are talking at Victory Square. Welcome, Mark, to the chaos. That is the, 90 minutes after the Canada-Switzerland World Cup match?
1: That's right. We're here. Thanks for having me on the show.
0: Oh, Chris. My pleasure.
1: Nice to meet you.
0: Yeah.
1: And meet up at this auspicious moment.
0: You were telling me that you were at the game?
1: I was not at the game.
0: Oh, you were not at the game.
1: That would be really cool. Oh. I was at a TV screen.
0: Oh, that's
1: playing
0: quite
1: the game. A projector screen.
0: Oh, fantastic. So, where you had like a party that was viewing it, and there was like a couple hundred people there, or just you and a couple members of your band?
1: It was a brewery and a few friends. It was Container Brewery we went.
0: Fantastic.
1: Yeah, so not too far from here. And me and my friend Lindsay from the band Babe Corner.
0: Oh,
1: and
0: lovely.
1: And our other friend Alex.
0: Friends
1: who
0: of
1: plays,
0: my show, yeah.
1: I bet they've been. Yeah. Must have been.
0: Yes, and who else?
1: And then Alex, who plays with Haley Blay.
0: Oh,
1: so
0: very nice.
1: Some other friends, which was cool.
0: Unbelievable. Yeah. And we have another friend that you were talking about, Mr. Andy Mazarol of Macho,
1: right.
0: And Ira Hart.
1: Yes. Yeah. We actually only just met because they came out east, and I saw them play. I saw Muncho play in Montreal.
0: Unbelievable.
1: Yeah, so that was great to see.
0: So Muncho was known as Muncho Joe, and they lived in Halifax for a time. And you are still living in Halifax.
1: I've actually moved.
0: Oh,
1: I've
0: my
1: moved.
0: Gosh! But to the band here, is... this is your first day in Vancouver.
1: Right.
0: Welcome.
1: It was a crazy move. It was wild.
0: Where did you move?
1: I live in Montreal.
0: Okay.
1: Yes, I've been moving around from Halifax for a lot of years. Actually, the band sort of is often still termed as a Halifax band.
0: Okay.
1: Because that's kind of like our, like, you know,
0: it's
1: like
0: what Bandcamp says.
1: I have to trust
0: what Bandcamp
1: says.
0: Yeah.
1: No, of course. And it's still our like hometown, but actually, my brother and I have moved away.
0: Yes.
1: From Halifax. We're kind of like a Toronto and Montreal based. But we often have different members from all over, like sometimes Halifax. For this moment, at least the last few shows, our friend Jen Yakimovich, who is
0: Nova Scotia. Troll Dolly.
1: Yes, exactly.
0: Unbelievable. Another friend of the show. Unbelievable.
1: Yeah, so she's been playing with us on drums. She's on our record,
0: most
1: recent album, Who Died and Made You the Dream, which came out on Mint last year.
0: Yes.
1: She's awesome, and she's been playing with us. But it's funny, because me and Jen met at a market working together in Halifax in 2015.
0: Oh my gosh.
1: So we've known each other for actually quite a long time, but this is our first, like, the last couple years is our first collaborations.
0: Is Jen staying put in Vancouver, or is she going
1: here
0: to be? Okay, well then
1: yeah.
0: I
1: won't. Sled. We just played Sled with her. We did two shows.
0: Oh, there. That's fantastic.
1: Yeah, yeah,
0: so
1: yeah.
0: How was Sled Island? It's been and went? It's all gone?
1: It's done now.
0: Okay, and did you get to play? There is this one venue, I think it's called the Legion?
1: We didn't play the Legion.
0: Oh, okay.
1: I love the Legion.
0: Oh, okay.
1: Always mad love.
0: Did you get to play the Analog Synthesizer Museum?
1: Not this time.
0: Oh.
1: I wish we did. We've been before. It's been a while since I've gone, but I hope to go back sooner than later. But this time, it was just, we got to see a lot of bands, and we played at this place called Pin Bar, which was really good.
0: Oh, fantastic. I haven't heard that.
1: It's, yeah, it's, I think, I don't know how long they've been working, like, as a venue for Sled. I've been to a few shows. I saw Uranium Club there.
0: Oh, I love them. Yeah, so good.
1: So good. And their set was amazing. They set up the stage differently this time, and it was, the sound was great. Honestly, we played the Mint Showcase and another show, like, the subsequent night, and it was great both times.
0: What other Mint bands played at Sled Island with
1: so,
0: you?
1: So with us, the Mint Show was with Knitting and Nor Kelly Band.
0: Oh, fantastic, yes.
1: Both bands were so good. And then also on the bill was Jed Arbor. They're not a Mint band, but they're friends of the label.
0: Oh, right on.
1: Yeah, they're cool. They're really good. They're from Calgary. They're a local band.
0: Very nice.
1: Yeah, so that was cool. Yeah, that was. I always love the Mint Party. I'm super glad to go to Sled, because it's also kind of like a bit of like a mecca for a lot of friends that we mostly see like at that time of year only at that festival. So it was really fun. Yeah.
0: So this isn't a tour that you had a couple shows at Calgary, and you're having a show for Range.
1: That's right.
0: At a venue that I have never heard of, and I live here.
1: Yes, it's yes. new. It's a new venue.
0: Yes, the Palms.
1: That's right.
0: Now, is that an actual like venue, or is it just made into a venue to welcome Heaven for Real to Vancouver?
1: I mean, I think it's maybe more to welcome Range to be turning 5
0: than oh, even yes.
1: us coming through, because it's their anniversary party. But
0: happy anniversary, Range.
1: That's right. Yeah. It's, I guess, 5 years blows by. But they booked this place. I guess it's affiliated with the Rec Room in some way.
0: Okay.
1: I've never been. I don't know what to expect, but I've heard good things.
0: All
1: I think
0: right.
1: it is new, though, like you say. It hasn't had a lot of shows, and it's fun because it's on Granville. So at this exact moment, of course, Granville is like
0: chaos.
1: Hub.
0: Yes, lots of red and white from both Switzerland and Canada.
1: Yeah, so it's a wild time to be here, and a wild venue choice. So
0: yes.
1: I'm looking forward to the chaos too. It should
0: yes.
1: be fun, yeah.
0: Amazing. Yeah. I am going to say a quote, and I would like to say it now.
1: Let's do it.
0: The brothers can do no wrong. You and your brother Jay.
1: Oh, yeah.
0: Yes.
1: Yeah, he goes by often just Scott, or
0: Scott,
1: J. Scott if you want.
0: Fantastic.
1: Either way.
0: And utterly unstoppable with Nathan Doucette on drums.
1: That's right.
0: This is a quote from a Bandcamp comment from 10 years ago.
1: Wow.
0: How long has Nathan Doucette not been in the band?
1: I love Nathan, and he actually plays with Fiverr. He'll be coming out this way soon.
0: Oh, no way!
1: Yeah, yeah. So he amazing musician, amazing person. Since basically the pandemic, like, it's just kind of the classic thing is, like, as, like, life continues, like, people, like, you know, have different things on the go, and they're busy, and, like, it ended up being now the way that the project works is we bring other collaborators in all the time, but me and Scott are always in the band.
0: Yeah.
1: So, yeah, it's been a few years. We always, like, whenever possible, we'd love to continue working with Nathan, but it's been one of those things. Now we have new people in the fold, which has been fun.
0: When you got Troll Dolly.
1: That's like, right. Yeah, it's been fun. Also, yeah, so it's been cool to have, like, yeah, people like Jen at Troll Dolly, and also our friend Laura Jeffrey, and others who have been playing with us, like Eli Kaufman, who's a Montreal-based fella. And there's just, like, honestly, we've had, like, so many different people, and it's affected, like, which I love, affected the sound of the band. It's grown, and like it's encouraged a lot of just different types of approaches to the playing for me and my brothers. So
0: yeah
1: I'm really grateful for that.
0: Speaking of brothers,
1: yes.
0: So brothers being in bands,
1: yeah.
0: Being in a couple and being in a band,
1: yeah.
0: Does it depend on the brother? Does it depend on the other person in the couple? It looks like you have had, as a brother team, it's been working pretty good for, I'm going to say, what, 12 years now?
1: It's a good run for us. Thereabouts. I think, like, for us, it is, like, it's a, like, living, we think of it as, like, a living collaboration.
0: Yeah.
1: Between myself and Scott, and we're both artists in our own right. We write songs and do all kinds.

0: ensemble together, how we like express, like it's like a family band in a manner of speaking now, even though we bring in all kinds of like new members, adopted members.
1: Yeah.
0: And the ex, not the ex, well, but you know
1: no,
0: what I
1: no,
0: mean?
1: But it's I totally like, get it. Yeah, but yeah, but yeah. You and Scott are the main ingredient. That's and then fine. You get a couple spices every once in a while.
0: Exactly.
1: And like in that goulash. It's like, I'm having that.
0: Oh, good. That's yes. a good review. You gotta call you on that one. Goulash.
1: Were you both in projects before this one? Before Heaven for Real?
0: We've both been a part of a lot of different bands over the years.
1: Oh, really?
0: Yeah, but, like, for example, the Mint band Monomyth, Scott was the drummer on the recording Happy Pop Family.
1: Okay.
0: Which came out, I think it was the same year as our debut album, our
1: Unbelievable,
0: full length,
1: yeah.
0: Kill Your Memory. So it, like, I was a touring member of that band, especially at a certain era in Halifax, we were all in each other's business.
1: Yeah, yeah.
0: And then Scott, you know, has been in all kinds of projects too, and we used to have a band that wasn't, it was like more like my solo project, but he was very much creatively involved still because we just have worked together so much, called Quaker Parents. And we toured
1: with
0: that band.
1: I knew it. Okay, I knew Quaker Parents.
0: Oh, you did? Okay, cool.
1: I could tell. Like, I mean, I was playing both Heaven for Real and Quaker Parents for years.
0: That means a lot.
1: Like, oh my gosh.
0: That means quite a lot.
1: Oh, okay. Yeah, oh, yeah. No, and just stumbling upon your music on Bandcamp, I was like, oh, this is amazing.
0: That's sweet.
1: I knew that there was a connection, but I had no proof until now.
0: It's on the record.
1: Yeah, I guess so.
0: I tried to slip out of the grasp, but you got me.
1: So was Quaker Parents both a collaboration with you and Scott?
0: It
1: too?
0: Was. Yes, he was the drummer in that band. And
1: yeah.
0: He, for sure, like, contributed so much to the project, but we kind of had it organized where that was sort of my, like, outlet as a solo artist. And
1: yeah.
0: Then, but he was very much in the mix all the time. We toured together. We like went to the States. Our friend Eliza Niemi, who you might know.
1: Another friend of the show.
0: Yeah.
1: Do you know Joe Hayabayashi?
0: Yes, yeah. I love Joe.
1: Oh, Joe's yeah,
0: great.
1: Yeah.
0: Joe's actually played in Quaker Parents at one point,
1: well,
0: too.
1: There we are.
0: Yeah, yeah. It's a full meal deal we're talking today of the friend group, but yeah.
1: So your connection with Mint Records is because of Monomyth?
0: I think that was how it sort of started. We were, at the time, we were friends of Monomyth, and we played in the band and with Seamus Dalton and Josh Salter, and you know, we like we're all in all these different bands, and we met the Mint folks, and you know, they listened to our early recordings and they were down to help us release.
1: Yeah.
0: And then we kept the kind of collaboration of releasing going over the last, like, it will be actually next month, which is really funny timing, but it'll be the 10th year of since we released Kill Your Memory, our first record.
1: Incredible.
0: So then the last record came out in November, so we're still like grateful and lucky to be working with them.
1: Why are we celebrating 5 years of Range when we could be celebrating 10
0: that's
1: years?
0: Next month.
1: Heaven, for real. That's for real,
0: it's
1: right?
0: Really,
1: a
0: time
1: decade.
0: Is crazy. I
1: yes.
0: know. It's,
1: they
0: but the
1: don't
0: Range
1: even
0: thing
1: have
0: will
1: a
0: be great.
1: Word for 5 years. They call it half a decade.
0: It counts.
1: Right?
0: It counts. Yeah,
1: oh,
0: yeah.
1: I don't know if
0: it's
1: it counts.
0: In the dictionary.
1: Anyway, yeah. What is to come of your time in Vancouver? Is it very fleeting? Are you going to be getting on a van and back to Halifax, or a plane? How long are you here for?
0: I'm here for the week, which is really nice. I've been biking around a lot. My friend lent me a bicycle.
1: Oh, so wow, are you on the seawall?
0: I haven't
1: don't
0: yet.
1: Go on the seawall right
0: really?
1: Now.
0: Oh, okay.
1: No, I mean, you're going to have to be getting around a whole bunch of Canada-Switzerland fans, right?
0: Okay, true. Yeah. I've got to go before I leave, though, is the plan. Yeah, so we'll do that. And then, I mean, we're playing the show. Like, my brother will be here, and we'll be playing on Saturday at this venue, The Palms.
1: Yeah.
0: And otherwise, yeah, just seeing some folks, and I'm going to meet up with, like, some of our friends who've been here for a while.
1: Sure.
0: And just work. Honestly, my friend also graciously lent me some time at their studio, so I'm working on some new material, which just seems right.
1: Will it be under the Heaven for Real name?
0: It will be. We did some record. So the last record was recorded on Victoria.
1: Okay.
0: On Vancouver Island in Victoria.
1: Oh, fantastic.
0: Yeah, which is cool, with Austin Tufts, who lives there. He's in the band Braids, but he's also like been an engineer over that way, which
1: wow.
0: is fun.
1: All
0: yeah,
1: the name drops.
0: It's
1: like, I know all these
0: yeah,
1: bands.
0: Yeah, but he engineered, and Jay Arner mixed our last record, so she was like the engineer and like mixed all the songs except for one.
1: Well, the
0: last record,
1: best
0: so it
1: in
0: is
1: the business.
0: Connected. Yeah, oh my god.
1: Yeah.
0: So yeah, that hopefully I get to see, I saw her briefly at Sled.
1: Very nice.
0: Just for like a minute. But we were like our set was overlapping.
1: Did Jay play?
0: Yeah, Jay was playing.
1: No way.
0: Yeah, what's the band? What was that?
1: Energy Slime?
0: No, not Energy Slime this year. It was, what was the other band? It's eluding me. You know who it is?
1: Oh, I'm afraid I don't.
0: I'll think about it.
1: Okay. So, Instagram-y. You have like a few days.
0: Yeah, I'll get back to you.
1: Well, I am so thankful for this chat and so thankful that you could talk through alarms. And you also were in mid-sentence when there was a guy that had a maple leaf onesie, and he walked by, wow. And you were so focused on the question. I'm so impressed with that.
0: I missed FOMO.
1: See? Oh, well, that's FOMO. Okay. I wish I could take a picture of it.
0: Yeah.
1: Anyway.
0: Oh my God, it's Big Rig, of course.
1: Big Rig. Very nice.
0: She was playing with Big Rig.
1: Very nice.
0: Yeah. So I missed them, unfortunately. I love that band, though.
1: Yeah.
0: Yeah. It's a great crew of people. Yeah, but I saw lots of good bands at Sled. It was a really fun festival.
1: It always is. Thank you so much for this.
0: Thanks, Chris.
1: I know this will be broadcast after your show, but I'm sure it will be a complete success.
0: I hope so too.
1: Yes, awesome.
0: I'm sure it will be.
1: The best.
0: Thank you.
1: Hey, Ben. Sorry. Go ahead.
2: I don't know. We got new drums.
1: Yes, we got new drums. Will you be here for 2.5 minutes or
2: yes.
1: Are you? Okay. I am going to play something from Heaven for Real's current chart topper, Who Died and Made You the Dream, Ben. This is a tune called No Use from Heaven for Real. Now transplanted in sunny and sultering Toronto, Ontario, on 101.9 CITR.

0: So am I. I am curious as well, Ben. How are you?
1: I'm excellent. How are you?
0: Oh, fantastic. That was Heaven for Real with a track called No Use from their newish album, Who Died and Made You the Dream. Thank you very much to Mark for joining me. Ben and I, we have World Cup fever. So I was given tickets. I still think that I'm getting tickets. I haven't been sent them yet. To go to the, what is it called? The amphitheater?
1: The FIFA Fan Festival, the amphitheater.
0: On July the 19th. And I don't know what countries are going to be playing. Who knows yet?
1: It's a World Cup final.
0: Whoa.
1: Yeah. So at noon?
0: Oh, my gosh.
1: Yeah. Who gave you tickets? Who is this?
0: Oh, it was a parent of one of my piano students.
1: Yeah, it's the final.
0: Oh, my gosh.
1: Yeah.
0: But who cares about that? What band is playing?
1: This is where...
0: Like, Motley Crue
1: is going to finish
0: the whole thing?
1: It's Caftrinada?
0: K-Trinada.
1: K-Trinada, I don't know.
0: Caftrinada?
1: I don't know.
0: He won the Polaris Music Prize.
1: Oh, that's amazing. That's great.
0: If it's not Winnipeg bands, you have no idea
1: who they are. But what I heard yesterday was the Sadies played after the game at the Canada and South Africa game.
0: Yes, and?
1: Well, I mean, everyone was mostly just partying.
0: Yeah, but I mean, that's a pretty good band to party to.
1: Yeah, but I think people were just so excited that...
0: I wouldn't doubt it.
1: It's kind of unfortunate for them. It's almost like, yeah.
0: I think that they've been around long enough to realize, like, the situation.
1: Yeah, it's like the worst act to follow, I guess.
0: I guess so. Yeah. Anyway.
1: I mean, at the same time, I don't know. But I went there...
0: To see Broken Social Scene
1: Not
0: for
1: at the amphitheater.
0: Oh!
1: They played on the outside stage, the other stage.
0: And you got in there, and it was awesome, and all 32 members were there
1: It was a lot because they were on tour with Stars. So, like, Amy Milan was on stage, and they did, like, a Star song. But then Metric was playing at the amphitheater at the same time.
0: Oh, my gosh.
1: Because... This is like a...
0: And Emily Haynes is a member of Broken Social Scene.
1: Yeah, but then Metric was playing a different venue. They were playing an amphitheater. So at the same time.
0: Oh, dear. Oh, well. But she didn't pop in for her song?
1: Yeah, right. It's kind of far. So we actually went into the amphitheater afterwards and we just missed the last Metric song.
0: But the amphitheater is
1: pretty cool. Like I was there for some band I haven't heard of. On the first week or something.
0: Probably some industry band.
1: Yeah, it's probably a Polaris prize-winning band.
0: Yeah,
1: last year, I have no idea.
0: Oh, fantastic.
1: I thought Polaris is like a water cooling company. Oh, never mind. I thought they sell like distilled water.
0: Isn't that Maneris?
1: I thought they sell distilled water.
0: I think you're
1: right.
0: What
1: do they have to do with... Anyways, let's keep going.
0: Well, wait a second. Isn't there a... Oh, darn it. There is a restaurant rating... Michelin. What does Michelin have to do with the food?
1: I think in the past, like you, since there's no your map, like your Michelin guide, it's like it tells you where all the auto body shops are, and like if your tire is busted, so it gives you guys which hotel to stay in and which restaurant to eat at.
0: Yeah, but still.
1: Yeah, I know. But I mean,
0: tires.
1: That's what, yeah.
0: Food.
1: But you know, at that point, at that time, that was like your. Remember, people used to use maps and guides to travel.
0: I do.
1: Yep.
0: Yes, so. I'm that old. Ben, Thursday from 9 till 10:03, you have a show called Live from Thunderbird Radio Hell, and it's one of my favorites, and it will be even more one of my favorites because you have a live band called...
1: Hillsborough.
0: Ah, Hillsborough, fresh off a brand new album.
1: Yes, and they played a show last night at the Pearl, which would be wild because that's probably partying. There's like the
0: big time. Did people just popping in to
1: see
0: what's
1: going on? And
0: then
1: they're playing, I think, this coming Friday at the Russian Hall Center.
0: Fantastic. Yeah. Awesome. All right. Well, I am going to play more songs like this. Hey, I bet you don't know this. The Grundy brothers, Scott and Mark, were in another band before Heaven for Real when they lived when they lived in Halifax. What was that band?
1: Could it be what's on your screen right now? Quaker Parents.
0: Sucker. No, no, it is. Fantastic. This is a classic track.
1: Flashing Lights? No.
0: This is a classic track from Quaker Parents, who the Grundy brothers were in the band. Before Heaven for Real, let's give it a listen. And then a couple more things. Have you seen that Nirvana, the band, the movie,
1: yeah,
0: the film?
1: Yeah, it's great.
0: I had no idea what I was watching. And then the final half hour is like, yeah, it's good.
1: Oh, it's a great movie. I don't know.
0: I think
1: saw it
0: it's
1: theater,
0: ridiculous.
1: The fact that people loved it. It was like, people were just howling in the movie. It's fantastic.
0: Yeah, there's a lot going on.
1: Also, the Rivoli's are fantastic. The fact that it was like they tried to play in the Rivoli, which is like, I don't know. It's not really that, doesn't seem that difficult to play in.
0: Yeah, totally. Yes, that's the venue in Toronto.
1: Yeah. But I mean, it's been around forever. It's still around. I mean, I've seen a lot of, I've seen Sam Roberts played at Rivoli.
0: Wow.
1: Before his prime, I guess.
0: I think the equivalent of playing the Rivoli in Vancouver, when I was a young music maker, Richards on Richards, I always like, oh, man, I wish, because we saw Quasi there.
1: Yeah. I feel like it's a bit smaller even. I think a lot of the bands that would play Richards would play through the Horseshoe.
0: Oh, okay.
1: So Rivoli, I don't
0: it's a little bit bigger?
1: Rivoli's smaller.
0: Even smaller. Oh, it's like Starfish Room.
1: Yeah, but Starfish Room actually have like big, like, I don't know. I'm trying to think of what it would be.
0: Maybe okay, like, I'll
1: maybe
0: give
1: like
0: you
1: the,
0: some
1: maybe
0: sonar.
1: Like maybe like the Railway Club or something.
0: The Railway Club? Oh, gosh, it's that small?
1: It's not that big. I mean, yeah.
0: Awesome. It's great to chat with you.
1: Yeah.
0: This is Quaker Parents.

Bye, Ben. All right. That was a lovely band by the name of Kiwi Jr. doing a tune called Pure Michigan from their Blowing Up album. It was lovely. I also played something from Quaker Parents and Heaven for Real because Mark Grundy was my guest this week, and it was quite a time, to say the least. So how about we go on, because I wanted to play something from Zune. Zune are a band out of, darn it, I'm going to say Toronto, Ontario. Lots of Toronto bands right now. I'm going to get back to Vancouver, the best little town there was, in a little bit. But I wanted to play this because Zune is an Indigenous musician, and I wanted to play a track that, I'll get to that in a second. Let's play something from Zune. Zune has a new album called Happy Thoughts School, and from it, I wanted to play the song You Can't See Me. I hope that it's here. You Can't See Me This Low by Zune. I hope that you enjoy The Sounds of the Parts Unknown show.

I have never known of this song's existence until like a couple days ago. Wounded at Wounded Knee. This was a song that was banned for years by an indigenous group in the States called Redbone. But man, it's really, really good. And they had a song, I believe their song was Come and Get Your Love. That was like a big hit. But I think this is the one that I really like that. And I also like the sounds of Ribbon Skirt doing a tune called Cellophane, older track from them. Had some Leanne Bedesamasaki Simpson doing a heavier, dutier number than she is known for. The song was called $85 an Acre from her last album, Live Like the Sky. Had some Status Non-Status, a tune called Peace Bomb, and we began with Toronto musician Zune with a new track. It was a very good track. It was called You Can't See Me from the new album Happy Thought School. I am taking this cover from Gary's show. Last week he played this version of Metallica's Unforgiven, performed by a Montreal Indigenous artist named Alisipi. And it's a little on the, it's from 2023, so it's been around for a few years now. But from my ears to your ears, and yes, just listen to it. It's fabulous. I love the way that she controls that melody. You know the song by Metallica, and now you will hear it in a much better way right now. I will talk later. 205 then.

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8: 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I bet. No way. That's amazing. All right. Well, let's see if I can go here and play this track for you. I did it before. Why not now? Why not now? Let's see. All right. Let's try this again. And let's go to this. And let's see if it works on 101.9 CITR. 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

Brand new music from Empanadas Illegales. Fantastic. Friends of the show, the only band that gave me a station ID, and now I can't find it. Yes, I'm leaving, but it was nice to be here. Yes, thank you, Ryan Dick of We Are Time Records, for giving me a sneak peek and a sneak listen to the brand new track. Forgive me, I am going to say that the name of the album is going to be La Cajita Felista, but I might be wrong. And I interviewed three members of this band, not knowing that the drummer of the band I've been friends with for years and years and years, and I would love to just get my friend onto the show to chat about the new album. No offense to the other three gents. They were very, very great. And a shout out to Russian Tim. I saw Russian Tim hobbling down a Hastings sunrise because he and his friends were enjoying World Cup. Better than anyone I have ever seen enjoy World Cup. So, Tim, I hope you have another from Rocket to Russia. That was the name of the show. And then it was the Russian Tim show. Whichever, you need to be on the air. You are a amazing talent and a lover of good music. So what was I saying? Empanadas Illegales have been really, really popular, playing a whole bunch of shows. I've seen some live gigs on YouTube, and it looks like the crowd is going crazy for them. And also, crowds go crazy for Phoebe Bridgers. Phoebe Bridgers is back with a new album called Lost Weekend, and there is a new track for this DJ to play, and he is excited to play the song Lost Boys for you right now on 101.9 CITR, still the Parts Unknown Show.

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Where are they from? I swear they're from, I don't think they're from Philadelphia. Let's see if they're from Philadelphia. From Austin, Texas. I knew that. 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

0: Oh, fine. Okay, that was a band. Oh, all over the place. That was a band called the Janines. I've played them many times. I thought they were from New York. They claim to now be in Massachusetts, which isn't far away from New York, really. They have an album. Their recent effort was last year's How Long Can It Last? That tune was called What You Do, and I really enjoy it. And we'll talk about them right now. They're coming to town, and I found this out because my buddy Teta Tracy is playing. She's in a band called What, and What is going to be playing with them, the Janines, and someone else. They're playing together in San Francisco for the Pop Fest, which is pretty amazing. But they're also playing at the Heatley August 28th with them, and that is going to be a fabulous time. It's going to be cozy in there, and I hope that everyone has a good time. I will be there. And I will be there early so that I can get a seat to sit in, because I bet it's going to be almost standing room only to see Janines and What August 28th at the Heatley. I also had something from Los Angeles, California's Zahara. It's a tune from their last album, Distant Lands. It was a tune called Speed Racer. Had some Touch Girl, Apple Blossom, Philadelphia's Feeble Little Horse had a tune called Poison, and their newish album, Bit Not, is taking the world by storm. And we began, Baby Cool from the UK has a new album called Infinity Baby, and there was a tune called Island. And then we began with the myth, the legend, Phoebe Bridgers, and a new track from Phoebe's last album, Lost Weekend, which is not even out yet, but we got a new track and we are excited to hear the sounds of Lost Boys. That was Phoebe Bridgers. Okay, now I am going to take a little break and do a public service announcement. And you know probably which one I'm going to do. Oh my God, you're so lame. I don't want that one either. This will do. This will do.
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0: And speaking of Twisted Teens, this New Orleans rock act are also coming to Vancouver. The Janines are playing the 28th. Did I say the 28th? Oh, I don't even remember anymore. But they're playing in August, and so are Twisted Teens. They are playing at the Biltmore Cabaret. I'm happy that they are, and I'm sad that they are playing a show at the Biltmore in the summer. That is a hot venue if there's a whole bunch of people there. Lots of sweating to the Twisted Teens. So let's get you in the mood for that. You have about a month and a half for which to wait. But the whole festivities of World Cup will long be behind us, and we're needing something to look forward to. Let's look forward to Twisted Teens. This is from the last album, Blame the Clown. This is a tune called Circus Clown on CITR 101.9 FM.

This band is, I don't know if they are from Vancouver. I think they're from Calgary, maybe. But they are on Neon Taste Records, and Neon Taste Records is a record label out of Vancouver. And this is the band Spec Realists. It's got a Television Personalities vibe to it the first time that I heard it. I don't know what it feels like the third time. Let's find out on 101.9 CITR.

Now, if you're not aware of the music of television personalities, there were a long-running UK band, and I think that it was kind of the work of one mastermind songwriter, and then he surrounded himself with talented musicians behind him, something like that. Anyway, I really like his album, And Don't the Kids Just Love It, that you can hear all of it. I guess it's been reissued and remastered on Bandcamp. So listen to this song, World of Pauline Lewis. All these songs have names in it, except for three. This is Television Personalities.

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1: Fabulous. We heard a band, a duo from the Netherlands called Hobnobs. And that was a tune called My Conditions from the Helmets Off album. I liked it. Now, I did have a bit of a psychedelic pop set, and then Hobnobs did something with that. But I still liked it, and it was a song that I wanted to play today, and I'm glad that I did. White Fence has a new album. I believe that the main guy is named Tim Presley, and he played with Keith LeBon for a while. I don't know if they still do that, but the new album's called Orange and Evaporating Love. I said Evaporation Love. What is that? By White Fence. Very nice. Also had Sharp Pins from Chicago, Illinois, doing a tune from their Balloon Balloon Balloon album. This was a song, Fall in Love Again. Lots of love and lots of people's names, like World of Pauline by Television Personalities. Classic stuff from this band, 1979. Sadly, I was born then, 5 years before that. And Spec Realis had something called Malcolm Tinsley from their latest release. They are on Neon Taste Records, and I'll get to that in a second because I have another track from a band that is on Neon Taste Records. I do. And then we began with Twisted Teens, who are playing later on in August. And it's going to be, wow, that's like 2 months. Okay, I forgot that we're still in June. Anyway, I hope to be at that show. And I hope to be playing something by a band called Jug. Now, I am a little, I'm not frustrated. But the label is Neon Taste Records. And I don't think these bands, Spec Realis or the band Jug, are from Vancouver. But tell me if I'm wrong, and then I will correct myself. Jug have a brand new album called Head, and I want to play the song I Am Wrong. This is a band saying that they are wrong. I am never wrong. It's 2:56. This is 1 minute and 38 seconds. I might come back with something else, but maybe not. Thank you so much for listening. Thank you to Heaven for Real for coming and being my buddy for at least 14 minutes before it got to be too much. This is Jug. Thank you very much.

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0: Hello, hello. 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And this is Training Time, a really fun show where we train new volunteers on how to make radio in the live CITR studio. But today, our special guest is not really new to this. She's true to this. Would you like to introduce yourself?
1: Hello, my name is Anna. I am a migrant from the CFUV 101.9. same call signal station on at the UVic campus on the unceded territories of the Lekwungen, Wasanich, and Esquimalt-speaking people. Mm-hmm. Yeah, and I'm happy to be here.
0: Cool. What was your radio like back home? Like, what was your show? What did you do?
1: My show back home, well, this is home now, but my show was called Scamps, co-hosted with my good friend Mev, and we would talk about, we pick a skate video for the week and try to keep it recent, and it was queer-focused, focused show in terms of what skate videos we would pick, because there's a serious lack of that in the skate community. And also we use that to talk a lot about our favorite skaters and the music used in that video. As you know, skate culture, well, I don't know if you know, sorry, it's just like a it's an ABD, meaning like already been done kind of culture, so there's always something new to find in terms of like music on top of where like places they do their tricks in the videos. And also we ran the UVic Skate Club, all femme-founded, so we would plug ourselves all the time. Sick. During the show.
0: That's really cool. We don't have anything like that at CITR. I feel like we have a show that is kind of like outdoor sports-focused, but more like winter, like snowboarding kind of vibe, so I feel like that's the closest bridge that we would have, but it's still very different.
1: We could all have a board meeting.
0: Yeah, it's a good one. yeah, cool. Well, for the show today, we just wanted to, I don't know, play what we've been listening to or something that's been on our minds, and you had a pretty interesting choice for the show today.
1: Yes, I am gonna play Noah Praise God, who is Noah Monk, who used to play, I think that's how you say his last name, Gibby from iCarly. He's kind of like a surreal rap kind of, that's how I would describe it. I don't know the exact genre of rap, and I don't want to like put it in a box and be completely wrong. I think from what I've learned about him, a lot of this music channels a lot of the problems they had on the show with Dan Schneider specifically. Yeah. As like young children in that environment, but I do enjoy his music, so cue it up, play the song.
0: Here it is.

0: Hello, hello. You just heard, what was the song called again?
1: It's called By Night by Noah Praise God.
0: By Noah Praise God, aka Gibby from iCarly. How did you find that and find out that he was a musician?
1: So with like the other show, usually I'd have to go on like a pretty deep dive to find songs from the videos. And this particular video was called Endless Beauty by Sci-Fi Fantasy. That came out last year, and
0: it was a skate video.
1: It was a skate video, yeah. Mm. From Sci-Fi Fantasy, with like, I love that company. There's like only one girl part, and she had to share it, so that bothered me. But yeah, I found Noah Praise God. They used him twice in that video, and I had to Shazam it. And then I was just kind of looking into like the songs, just so I can, you know, talk about them. Be like, who is this artist? And I'm like, Gibby. What are you doing here? Gibby.
0: That was a good show. I feel like out of all the kid shows I watched when I was young, like my parents were always like, iCarly, that one's really creative. Like they're like, yeah. I think that one's good for you because it was so wacky.
1: Yeah, so yeah. Wacky. Only to find out, you know, it's kind of because it's the product of a crazy, strange man.
0: Yeah.
1: Doing all that.
0: I won't give him all the credit though, like the creative credit. I feel like he can be credited for all the bad vibes, but I'm sure there is... The good parts were from, I don't know, maybe a production manager's
1: mind. Normal people.
0: Yeah, normal, nice people. Yes. And he can go to jail or whatever. Anyways, the song I wanted to play that I've been listening to a lot recently is That Girl by Estero. Is that how you pronounce it?
1: I'm pretty sure. Yeah.
0: Okay. I saw it in like a random YouTube video or something. They mentioned this album in relation to like trip hop and that whole... genre being developed, etc. And recently I've been trying to get more into electro as a dance style. But I realized that a lot of music that electro dancers dance to is very overwhelming for me. And I'm like, maybe I can find some more chill vibes. Like trip hop would be very chill, so I'm like, maybe I need to find more trip hop albums to practice electro too. And this is where I landed, even though the song I'm choosing to play is one of the more like songy, guitar-y ones, but it still works.
1: She has range.
0: Exactly.
1: And she's from Montreal.
0: CanCon, which I didn't even realize until right now. So thank you for that information. But yeah, here is That Girl by Estero.

0: Hello, hello. You're listening to CITR 101.9 FM, and you just heard That Girl by Estero, who turns out is actually from Toronto. So,
1: my bad.
0: All good. Ontario represent. I'm just happy to have a cool artist from there. Born in Stratford, like Justin Bieber or Avril Lavigne, one of them. It's significant somehow. Stratford. Shout out to Stratford. We're going to play one more song before we leave. What song is that going
1: to
0: be?
1: We're going to call. We're going to play Someone to Call My Lover by Janet Jackson.
0: Nice. Is Janet your pop diva? Well, like, who would you say you're like?
1: Currently, I would say. I think I like cycle through them.
0: Mm.
1: It's always a woman of color, though. But recently it's been a lot of Janet Jackson. And like learning about her being just like crazy sensual on stage.
0: Yeah, she there's like crazy videos of her bringing up fans and they just like lose their minds.
1: Yeah.
0: It's kind of heartwarming, honestly. Yeah. Definitely
1: don't get back up there.
0: Yeah. She's like obviously extremely successful and famous and legendary, but still somehow feels underrated, even though she's this megastar. But I feel like sometimes people downplay her influence on like all the following pop divas like Britney and all these people, like they all looked up to her.
1: Mm-hmm.
0: And somehow Madonna gets the credit. Shout out to Madonna too, I like her too, but Janet is
1: where it's at.
0: She really is where it's at,
1: and she had some progressive music for the 90s.
0: Yeah, for real. Like I think she did a lot, and her dancing is crazy, and she's still performing at that level. Like she could just sit on stage and phone it in now, but she still has like whole production and backup dancers, and it's very cool. Anyways, here is Janet Jackson. This was Training Time, part of the shortest show that happens on CITR on a regular basis. Thank you for listening and have a great day.
1: Thank you.

I'm just riding toward the storm, you know. You see, the door to the castle is only open a crack. So I'm out back, forging a path down the rabbit hole. Anyway, the song's called Capital.

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a call to the lonesome crowd. Paranoia means no mistakes allowed. Deja vu might undo all the work you do as the common citizen is clued in. 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
1: Say how much Jay Chillin means to me and all of my homies. He's got us through some really hard times. Jay Chillin forever.

0: You will not be able to stay home, brother. You will not be able to plug in, turn on, and drop out. You will not be able to lose yourself on Skag and Skip. Skip out for beers during commercials, because the revolution will not be televised.
1: The revolution
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revolution will not be televised. The revolution will not show you pictures of influencers popping bottles or living that life. The revolution will not come in a purple cup and arrive on a white horse. The revolution won't make you lose 21 pounds in 21 days. The revolution will not be televised. Will not be televised. Will not be televised. The revolution will be no rerun, my brothers. The revolution will be live.

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